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And the first 250 students through the door will get a Three Thistles tote bag. 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
2: Top stories this hour. The UK and France are ramping up officer numbers deployed to French coasts as part of efforts to stop so-called mega dinghies crossing the Channel. Andy Burnham will welcome French President Emmanuel Macron today.

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Jewel. I'll be on the decks bringing the tunes. And the first 250 students through the door will get a Three Thistles tote bag. So grab your mates, come along and make a night of it. 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
1: Elsewhere, Lawrence Shanklin netted twice for Rangers as they beat Falkirk 2-1. Second place, St Mirren, won 1-0 at bottom club Kilmarnock. And Motherwell had a 3-0 success over Dundee United. From Sky News, I'm Chris Milligan.
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5: The top stories this hour. The UK and France are boosting police numbers on the French coast to try to stop so-called mega dinghies crossing the Channel. Downing Street says a surge team of 45 officers will arrive in the coming weeks. French President Emmanuel Macron visited the Bayeux Tapestry at the British Museum yesterday and will head to number 10 for talks later.
6: What binds us is not only what we see in our museums, our libraries, our theatres and our cinemas. It is also the principles we defend and the responsibilities we shoulder together.
5: Well, the Conservatives call the measures a joke. They're also talking up welfare cuts and housing benefit reforms to raise money for defence spending. Experts have warned the UK's in a deeply uncomfortable economic position ahead of next month's budget because of soaring borrowing costs. Two people have been killed and a suspect is dead following a shooting at an apartment building in Minneapolis in the US. Three police officers were also injured but are reported to be in a stable condition. £44 million worth of investments been announced for Scottish breakfast clubs in primary school from next August. First Minister John Swinney's promising to get more parents into work with childcare reforms. Supervised driverless Uber rides are being launched in the UK for the first time today. Those requesting an Uber X, Electric or Comfort in London may be matched with a Wave car at no extra cost. Passengers will have an option to switch to a regular service. Katie Fisher from Wave says they're starting off slowly.
7: We'll ramp up over time as a few things happen. You know, we work really closely with regulators and TfL to be on the road. Getting that consumer feedback, they'll be an important input here because what they're going to do is give us feedback that helps make our product better each time.
5: And in the Scottish Premiership, a 3-0 win over Aberdeen makes it 4 wins from 4 for Celtic. Lawrence Shankland netted twice for Rangers as they beat Falkirk 2-1. From Sky News, I'm Cam Hall.
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1: Alright, morning, 6:32. Welcome along to Wake Up with Smithy, Andrew and Chaz for this morning. I was getting a bit worried there because you were talking to me.
2: Yeah.
1: And I'm thinking to myself... Did she realise that we're on the radio
2: yeah,
1: in like 3 seconds' time?
2: And I did, but I just wanted to make my point.
1: And you did, and you got. You need to reiterate your point, because I was panicking there. I was getting
2: well,
1: shakes and all sorts.
2: I know what's happening.
1: You know, you've done this before.
2: Yeah.
1: Anyway, 6:32, it's Thursday. How are you this morning, Jess?
2: Oh, I'm actually on top of the world.
1: Are you really?
2: Yeah. Life is good.
1: Oh, that's good then. I ended up with house visitors very late last
2: night. Did you?
1: We're going to talk about that this morning, yeah. Do you know what I've learned at night? I'm going to put my phone on silent and do not answer it.
2: Yeah, switch it off.
1: But I learned the hard way last night, as you're about to find out. Beautiful South of Madcon to get us underway this morning.
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She could be sweet 16, busting out of the seams, and still loving the first degree.

0: Central South, Perfect 10 at Central FM, 20 minutes away from 7, Madcon with Begging. Before that, getting us underway for Thursday morning on Wake Up with Shaz, Andrew and Smithy. I keep changing the order every time. You noticed that?
1: Oh, I was top there. I was top billing there.
0: You
1: just
0: were in
1: noticed.
0: Top billing, yeah. I've switched everyone. Oh. I keep switching everyone around.
1: No, that's fine. You're just making it fair for everyone. I don't like being top billing, to be honest. I feel there's expectations that I'd
0: so?
1: Never fulfil.
0: Ah, see.
1: So I like being at the bottom and at the back of the room.
0: if we go first, me or you, and last, it's SAS, and that works.
1: I know, it's very good.
0: We can't put Andrew first, can we? He can never be first.
1: He can never be first.
0: Right, National Days today. National Yoga Day. Are you a fan of the old...
1: I like the yoga. I do a little bit of stretching and yoga every morning, believe
0: I'm
1: it or
0: I'm
1: not.
0: No yogurt. As in... as in the food. Yogurt. Yoga. But I'm assuming that you like both then.
1: Again. This morning,
0: yeah,
1: I had some Greek yogurt in my porridge.
0: Yeah,
1: yeah.
0: Oh, there you go. My wife's big on Greek yogurt and,
1: really?
0: And stuff in a cereal. Yeah, she loves
1: it's nice.
0: It.
1: Nice. Greek yogurt. I've only just discovered it.
0: Granola. Yeah.
1: Granola. Granola though. It doesn't sound like it's like granola. It's like. So
0: it's never appealed
1: it's like
0: to me.
1: You've
0: actually.
1: Got something. Look, you've got that.
0: Got some cream for that granola. Way down the doctors with the granola. National Skyscraper Day today as well.
1: Oh.
0: National Welsh Rarebit Day. I've never tried Welsh Rarebit.
1: I have. In Wales, actually.
0: Funny that, yeah.
1: I was on a work trip. I couldn't get enough of it. Honestly, I don't even know what it is. A cheesy toast or something? I couldn't. Honestly, they had it like vol-au-vent style.
0: Oh,
1: and
0: right, okay.
1: I was getting like obsessed. I don't know if they put something in it. It was addictive.
0: Oh, right. Just
1: these little Welsh Rarebit triangles.
0: Must admit, I have never tried it before. So there we go. And it's also National Merchant Navy Day today as well. Merchant Navy Day. Big up to the guys in the Merchant Navy. And now, as christened by you, National Yoga Day today as well, apparently. There we go. That's been a great start to the show. First 10 minutes and we've had two belly laughs.
1: Brilliant.
0: Here's John Newman, brand new Merry Go Round at Central FM.

0: It is John Newman, brand new single from him. It's called Merry-Go-Round here at Central FM. Right, 6:44. Looks like we're flying through the show. I was at 6:44 already. We've not even done the hard one yet. That's nonsense.
1: That's because we've been talking nonsense.
0: Because we've been gabbing. Yeah.
1: I know. Right, let's get back to the itinerary of
0: back
1: the show.
0: Back on track, yeah.
1: Here we go. The hard one this morning. New research shows that 88% of people can't resist this on holiday.
0: Oh,
1: I know we're sort of past holiday season.
0: We are, yes.
1: You know, we can think back to what we couldn't resist when we were on holiday.
0: I was thinking about that this morning, actually, as I was driving in and you overtook me on the motorway.
1: Did I?
0: You did. I was like, what is this? But anyway.
1: Was I dead fast?
0: You know.
1: Did I look dead cool?
0: You looked dead cool, but not too fast.
1: Because I always stick to the limit.
0: Oh, I know. I was thinking that this morning as I left the house, so, and I'd seen that it was pelting down with rain. I thought, oh, to be back on holiday. It'd be nice.
1: And then you saw my cheery wee face and it all just faded away, didn't it?
0: Disappeared, yeah. Who needs a holiday when you've got Shaz's cheery face of a morning? Give us a question again, Shaz.
1: All right, the hard one this morning. New research shows 88% of people cannot resist this on holiday.
0: If you think you know the answer, 0330-838-1031 is our WhatsApp number. You can get in touch on the Central FM app as well. And while you do that, we'll get to travel with Vicky next.
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8: Good morning. For your Thursday morning, we're seeing a wet and windy start, but traffic is managing. Good news, yet to build at Burramew Road around the customs roundabout Craigs. Just a little bit of traffic heading south towards that roundabout from here past the Thistle Shopping Centre. Goosecroft, it's your usual delays through the roadworks as well. We've got traffic light for Causeway Head roundabout and Manor Powers roundabout, and then no issues from the roundabout at Kia to Bridge of Allen on the A9, both approaches. Down to your major routes, M80, M9 from Bannockburn down to the Kelpies, all issue free. We've got traffic light for the Kincardine and Clackmannanshire bridges through Falkirk Garrison Place yet to build, as well as the A9 around the Falkirk Stadium. That's your latest. I'm Vicky Spence. We'll have more in 40 minutes.
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0: It's Joe, it's End of the Beginning here at Central FM. We were playing the hard one at the moment, which sounds a little bit like this today.
1: Okay. New research shows 88% of people cannot resist this on their holidays.
0: You can keep your answers coming in, 0330 838 1031. That's exactly what Josh has done. Hi, Smithy and Chaz. Is it messaging someone from work every day?
1: Ooh, Josh, see? That's naughty. That is naughty. Work emails and messages only, please.
0: Yeah, he also goes on to say something that I can't repeat on the radio, but basically saying, I'm on holiday and you're not everybody, so see you later. Yeah,
1: a little rude words in there, Josh. I would have expected more of you.
0: Not
1: lad.
0: Rude, but we'd have to edit it slightly, so you get the gist of the idea.
1: Well, it's raining, so ha-ha.
0: Exactly. Robert McGowan as well. Morning, Smithy, Robert. Andrew and Shaz. I think today's answer is having a sparkling cocktail by the pool.
1: Oh, yes.
0: Oh, yes.
1: Nice, but no.
0: Is it not the answer?
1: No.
0: Oh, dear me. Well, we'll play Sienna Speedo, then we'll find out exactly what the answer is here at Central FM. Here's a brand new single, it's called Material Lover.

0: Sienna Spiro's latest single, Material Lover, here at Central FM. Right, we're horribly late, but there we go. We'll wrap up the question. Give us that again, Chaz.
1: Okay.
0: Oh, hang on.
1: Hello?
0: I'll beat Michael.
1: New research shows 88% of people cannot resist this on a holiday. Do you want the answer?
0: Go on, tell me the answer.
1: Apparently, it's checking work emails once.
0: I'm bad for that.
1: Are you?
0: I am bad for that, yeah. I will confess.
1: Do you?
0: Yeah. So much so I sent my wife for a spa just so I could check my work email. I did, genuinely.
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4: From the case files of Miss Maureen 118212, the case of the replacement rodent.
5: A woman called asking for the number of a pet shop. She needed a new hamster before her son returned from school. I didn't ask what happened to the original hamster. Best not to know some things.
6: Maureen 118212.
4: For directory inquiries, call Maureen on 118212.

0: So when the council tells people to wait, that waiting has a real financial cost if additional assistance was never going to be available.
1: A protest is being held outside Holyrood today against planned AI data centres. Thousands of people have submitted objections to a proposed centre in Larbert. It will be based just hundreds of metres from Forth Family Royal Hospital. Hallowat and Grangemouth MP Brian Leishman has previously voiced opposition to the plans.
2: This proposed data centre would emit pollution that would rank it in the worst 10 polluters in Scotland. This data centre requires its own electricity substation and 200 diesel generators as backup.
1: Falkirk Council is set to give the green light to the Grangemouth Flood Protection Scheme. The scheme will protect more than 6,000 people and cost around £450 million. The local authorities meeting later this month to approve the project. And Falkirk lost 2-1 at home to Rangers last night. Scotland striker Lawrence Shanklin scored 2 for Derek McInnes' side. The Bairns are 11th in the Premiership table after 4 matches.
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1: Largely dry today across the Forth Valley with a couple of showers later on and highs of 20 degrees Celsius. That's the latest. I'm Andrew Baxter.
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3: 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Waking up the Forth Valley.
6: Gonna be a good day. Morning, 7:05, and it's Wake Up with Smithy, Andrew and Shaz all this week. Morning, Andrew.
1: Good morning.
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5: Hiya.
6: You find it warm in here today by
5: honestly,
6: any chance, by the way?
5: It is, like, I'm away to a greasy spot.
6: Tell me a minute. Well, you're not going to believe this, right? I just tried to change aircon. Some bam has locked the aircon. Like, genuinely, I can't get into it. You need a code to get into it. And I don't know how to unlock the aircon, and I am sweltering.
5: I've got layers and everything. It's going to end up like some kind of Roman bath in here before long.
6: Andrew's looking. Do these cameras work, Andrew? Because I know there's cameras in here.
1: We're about to find out. It's not really the sort of place you can keep the door open as well.
5: No.
6: It isn't, no. Sadly not. Well, hopefully these cameras aren't on the website because otherwise my belly's going to be seen by the masses, let me tell you.
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0: Thursday morning, 7:13. We'll take that and pray before that. Bastille and Pompeii getting us underway for another hour of it. Wake up with Smithy, Andrew and Shaz. I will put it back to that order.
1: That's the safest option.
0: Yeah, we can't put Andrew first. We can't risk it. SAS is the way forward. Or SSE. can he go Andrew first?
1: I can't believe you thought that. I didn't even think of that.
0: I think that says more about my mind than anything else. Yeah,
1: I am wondering.
0: I wonder about myself sometimes, to be honest. 7:13 Thursday morning. I ended up with some house guests last night. We're going to chat about this later on. You know that way when you're quite comfy in your house,
1: yeah,
0: and you're watching the football and you've had your tea and you're just kind of relaxing.
1: Like, how comfy are we talking? Comfy as in lying about in your socks and boxer shorts?
0: Oh yeah, I was in the boxer that shorts. Comfiness. I was in my jammies, my comfies, lying on top of my bed. Amazing. Just watching the football. Amazing. There was my missus beside me. She's watching the football as well.
1: Romantic.
0: Just had tea, feeding each other strawberries and cream boiled sweets. you didn't need that image. And then you get a phone call that you just, I can't even bother with this.
1: No.
0: And it was at like 9:30 at night as well. We're going to chat about this a bit later on.
1: The middle of the night.
0: Yeah, there is a dilemma to be had here. That's why we're going to chat about this later on. I'm going to have to protect the identities of those involved because some might be family members as well. Which is never good when it involves the radio. Right now, here's brand new Somber and My Body Isn't Ready, Central FM.

0: It's Khalil, Gangsta's Paradise. Central FM 7:21 on Thursday morning. Chaz was bopping away to that song there.
1: I don't think bopping's the right word. Well, that was a bit cooler than bopping.
0: There was a bit of head movements going on there. A bit of this.
1: Yeah, jiving.
0: I thought you were going to headbutt the microphone at one point.
1: I've done that before.
0: Oh, I do it all the time. I'm terrible for it. I used to get told off in a previous life as well. Another radio station I worked at, I used to get told off all the time because I used to like muck about with my hands and my watch kept catching the desk. Oh. And I used to get told off for that all the time as well.
1: Well, I'm sure that's not the only thing you've been told off for.
0: Probably not. It was a lovely watch that time. I remember it was my granddad that bought me. It was a lovely, lovely watch, and it was all scuffed because I kept hitting it off the desk, honestly. Had more hits than the Beatles, that watch, let me tell you.
1: Right. Let that be a lesson.
0: Vicky's got your travel, and Harry Styles plays at Central FM next.
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10: Good morning. Starting in Falkirk, traffic is now picking up at Kerris Lane at Bellevue Street. You've got some delays as well around the Falkirk Stadium on the A9 all approaches, but otherwise a light one if you're heading for the Kincardine Bridge on the M876 and the Clackmannanshire Bridge as well. Up towards Boroughmuir Road, still a little bit busy down towards Craig's Roundabout, all approaches towards the Thistle Shopping Centre, some delays. Also Ratlock Road towards Dumbarton Road, busy but moving. Bridge of Allen, Henderson Street by the train station, clear both east and west, and you've got no traffic at Hillfoots Road just after the university towards Blair Logie. That's your latest. I'm Vicky Spence. We'll have more in 20 minutes.
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0: Sugar. It's Harry Styles, Watermelon Sugar here at Central FM. 3rd of September today, 7:30. We'll find out what it's too early for this morning in just a couple of minutes' time. Plus music from Paolo Nutini to play you soon. First of all, with it being 7:30.
1: Rack-affected residents in Sillikew Tree are to meet senior Clackmannanshire Council officials today amid uncertainty over their future. They've been out for nearly 3 years after the potentially dangerous material was found. A protest is being held outside Holyrood against planned AI data centres. Thousands of people have submitted objections to a proposed centre in Larbert. And Falkirk Council is set to give the green light to the Grangemouth Flood Protection Scheme. The scheme will protect more than 6,000 people and cost around £450 million.
2: And your weather, a mainly dry and bright morning with some sunny spells, mostly cloudy this afternoon with showers and the odd longer spell of rain as well, and feeling breezy with a maximum temperature of 20 degrees.
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1: Falkirk lost 2-1 at home to Rangers last night. Scotland striker Lauren Shanklin scored 2 for Derek McInnes' side. The Bairns are 11th in the Premiership table after 4 matches. Celtic made it 4 wins from 4 as they beat Aberdeen 3-0. St Mirren beat Kilmarnock 1-0. Motherwell defeated Dundee United 3-0 and St Johnstone drew 1-1 at Dundee. And Hearts boss Fintan Ranken says he can't wait to experience his first Edinburgh derby when his side face Hibs tonight. The Belgian wants his team to embrace the atmosphere.
4: The guys have to know, and they know the weight of such a game. And then it's also important that you are above the emotions, that they don't let them drag away and the emotions too much by doing stupid things. You have to keep the overview, do the things necessary that we plan to make it a good game and to try to get the result there.
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0: Right, Thursday morning. I was about to say this. Wednesday there for a second.
2: No,
0: we're closer to the weekend than that. It's Thursday morning. 7:32, time to find out what it's too early for and have a right good moan at this time of the morning. Anybody want to go first on this? I've plenty in the armoury for this.
2: Right,
0: this
2: you go then? Give us it.
0: what was it this morning? There was something. I've forgotten now. I've had a mind blank. That's why.
2: You said it was plenty.
0: It's too early for this.
2: It's
0: too early for forgetting things.
2: I'll go. Right. So, this morning, halfway through brushing my teeth, my electric toothbrush gave way. Like, it conked out, right?
0: Oh, no.
2: And so, I had to use the... I've got the wrong toothbrush. Like, I've got a really hard toothbrush, handheld one, which just sort of grates on your gums. So, I had to use that. And then I have to go and try and find the charger for the toothbrush, don't I?
0: Oh.
2: Which is far too early to be trying to find chargers for toothbrushes.
0: Fair enough, yeah.
2: You know, on top of that, my teenager had left her toothbrush out and she doesn't say anything, just leaves it on top of the unit in the bathroom, meaning, Mum, charge this. So I've got a dilemma. It's too early for a dilemma. Do I charge mine? Or do I charge hers? Because it takes like 16 hours each and we've only got one charger.
0: But you've got another toothbrush though.
2: I know, but it's a horrible hard one that rips at my gums. But too early, too much thinking.
0: Does child have another toothbrush? Making.
2: Yeah.
0: Yeah, right. Oh, well, that cancel. Because if she didn't, I'd be like, well, you've got your own, you can charge.
2: I mean, do you know that way you've got to, you're just supposed to put your kids first at all times.
0: Yes.
2: But I wonder at this point.
0: Actually, I do know what was too early for this morning.
2: What was that?
0: And I didn't even wake up 2:30 this morning. My cats decided to have a royal rumble in the middle of my bedroom and play with each other. And
2: they were
0: wrestling each other at 2:30 this morning.
2: Honestly?
0: Yeah, just playing, like, just rolling.
2: I'm glad you explained what a royal rumble was.
0: Rolling around with each other.
2: I wasn't sure what that was, and I'm like...
0: I heard this noise, and I genuinely thought it was getting broken into at one point, and then I looked, and I just seen the three of them, like, rolling around on their back, grabbing each other.
2: Oh.
0: And, yeah.
2: Just, and what, did you tell them off, or did you just go back to sleep?
0: Girls, behave. Daddy's sleeping.
2: I'm sure they paid a lot of attention to that. There's a lot of authority in that voice there.
0: Yeah, Saskia never batted an eyelid. She was, I was some racket as well, but then again, Saskia's like that, though. Like, literally, a brass band could go through our street, march up to our front door, playing Christmas carols, and she will not flinch.
2: Wow, that's amazing. Yeah. Wish I was like that.
0: So do I sometimes as well. Yeah. Like that. Andrew, anything from you this morning?
1: Well, Wednesday night into Thursday is bin day around our bin.
2: Oh, no.
1: One of the bins has blown over.
2: Uh-oh.
0: Oh.
1: Cartons everywhere.
2: It's not your bin, is it?
1: It's not my bin, but I felt like I was playing Mario Kart this morning trying to weave round them.
2: Yeah.
0: Oh, that, I hate that.
2: It's murder,
0: isn't
2: it? Yeah, that is rotten.
0: Well, you know what happens then? The seagulls arrive as well because the bin's all over the roads.
2: And we've had seagull chat. They're vicious, aren't they?
0: They are very vicious.
2: That yesterday.
0: Nightmare. So it was just, like cartons and stuff that was all over the road. Milk cartons.
1: A few bottles.
0: A few bottles as well.
2: Just a few.
0: Sounds like you had a smashing time this morning.

0: Fleetwood Mac, Little Lies at Central FM. Paolo Nutini and New Shoes before that. 7:42. Smithy, Andrew and Jazz waking you up for a Thursday morning from the Costa del Central, as it is this morning.
1: Oh, roasted my in giddy arm. What is this like?
0: I know.
1: Honestly, I'm never in my T-shirt in here. I've always, like, even in the summer, I brought my parka.
0: You did actually, yeah.
1: Because the temperature in here was always really cool to keep the equipment cold and everything.
0: Yes.
1: And the DJ, the presenter.
0: He's naturally got to be cool. I don't know why I'm sitting here if that's the case, but there we are.
1: But now, honestly, I've got shirts. See, I forgot what my arms look like.
0: Yeah, that's it. I mean, it's not like we can open a window in here, because no, we can't be doing that.
1: You're getting sweaty in unmentionable places, because I know I am.
0: I am, honestly. Give it another couple of minutes of this. The belly's coming out, let me tell you. It's a sight you don't want to see at this time of the morning. Right, Vicky on the way with Travel, Lena Marlin, and new Benson Boone on the way soon at Central FM.
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15: Good morning. Starting in Stirling Trip Road, we've got busy traffic all approaches to Kildene roundabout. Delays as well remain for Boroughmuir Road at the Craigs roundabout and Goosecroft Road just past the roadworks. Now up towards the Wallace Monument, there's traffic okay for Causeway Head roundabout this morning. All approaches looking issue free, and we've got no delays on the M9 from the Keir roundabout right down to Bannockburn interchange. the Kincardine Bridge light, the Clackmannanshire Bridge, which has got a bit of busy traffic just on the south approach road towards the bridge, but moving well once you hit the bridge. And Falkirk, the stadium, A9 traffic, all looking busy, but moving. Kerris Lane at Bellevue Street picked up, and Garrison Place West after the Big Asda towards Newmarket Street, busy but moving. That's your latest. I'm Vicky Spence. We'll have more in 40 minutes.
2: 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And

0: It's New Benson Boone. It's called The Time of My Life here at Central FM, 7:54. Right now on Thursday morning, as my screen takes a dive. Hang on a wee second. Talk amongst yourself. There we go.
1: Right, are we okay?
0: We're okay. See, when you were wee, did you ever, like, was the Argos catalogue a thing when you were wee?
1: Oh, it was mega.
0: Well, funny you should say that. I used to love circling my presents and stuff for Christmas in the Argos calendar. Argos has revealed the top 10 Christmas toys for 2026.
1: Oh, yes, right. Right, now we're talking.
0: We I must admit, I've never heard of many of these. Okay. A Lego Pokemon Smart Play Sprigatito.
1: That's I don't know sound. What that is. See, when they have the smart in there, that just puts me right off.
0: Exactly.
1: Has Lego gone all techo?
0: Well, Lego's at number 2 on the list, believe it or not.
1: Yeah, it should be number 1. It always is. What's happening?
0: Lego Donkey Kong Arcade building set, which will set you back £150, which is quite pricey. Tony's Light, I've no idea what that is. What else have we got on here? Gifted Badge Makers as well. Toy Story 5 Bullseye Jumbo Plush, which you can get for £50 in Argos.
1: Right, then.
0: There we go.
1: Jumbo, where are you going to put all that stuff? Well, apart that from was the, always the thing.
0: I'm looking down the list. Apart from Lego, I don't really see anything that I would like. Oh, there is something that I would like. Minions and Monsters, Fart Blaster, Plo Plo. That is a bit of me.

0: Data Scripters, Man in the Arena at Central FM. We'll get the latest news with Andrew Baxter at 8 in just a couple of minutes' time. Olivia Rodrigo. It's not easy to say that, actually, as Olivia Rodrigo. It's not easy. It doesn't roll off the tongue.
1: Olivia Rodrigo.
0: See, but you practiced that there. you got a wee practice in. We'll get the latest news with Andrew. Then we'll talk about my house guests last night.
1: I'm dying to hear this story.
0: Oh, you will love this. Well, I don't love this story, but I'm sure you might. We'll find out. around about 10 minutes' time.
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13: Residents in Sillacoutry are to meet senior Clackmannanshire Council officials today amid uncertainty over their future. They've been out for nearly 3 years after the potentially dangerous material was found. The UK RAC campaign group has criticised the long waits for a meeting. Wilson Chowdhury is from the organisation.
14: If the council genuinely wanted to bring homeowners together to provide answers and discuss their concerns, Why did it take sustained campaigning before a meeting was finally offered?
13: Campaigners are protesting plans for an AI data centre in Larbert. Thousands have submitted objections to proposals from Apertura, which will be based close to Forth Valley Royal Hospital. A protest is being held outside Holyrood. Mid-Scotland and Fife Green MSP Mark Roskill is against the centres.
15: We should have a moratorium until the government's

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0: Gonna be a good day. Thursday morning, 5 minutes past eight. Smithy, Andrew and Chaz on your radio, waking you up for a Thursday. Once again, morning, Chaz.
5: Hello, good morning.
0: Good morning, Mr. Andrew Baxter.
6: Good morning.
0: Yes, here we are sweltering in the heat that is the Central FM studio this morning. I've kept my top on so far. I don't know how much longer this is going to go on, to be honest.
5: Oh, dear. I don't know what... Maybe we should put a little screen up, a little modesty screen. Or you could wear, you know, on the beach when you get those towels that you have to change.
0: Under. Ah, yes.
5: You could just sort of swan around in one of them.
0: You think so?
5: If we were prepared, if we'd known.
0: You're the ones that... You're the ones that are missing out, if that is the case. You know, there's a lot of people that would have paid a lot of money to see this, believe you me. I don't know where they are, right enough, but I'll find them. Yeah, no, it's roasting in here this morning.
5: It is a bit.
0: We've discovered the aircon is locked, so we're not allowed to.
5: The aircon is locked.
0: The aircon is locked in. We can't do anything. We can't open a door.
5: No, well, we can open a door, but we can't open the door and leave it open, because then you'd hear, like, folks stirring their clunk. Coffee out in the kitchen and putting the kettle on and stuff like
0: Andrew's
5: that.
0: Andrew's porridge in the microwave going, ping! Nightmare.
5: Atmos, though, it might give us Atmos, like you know, just background noise. Some people like that.
0: And then the riffraff come in at 9 o'clock from sales as well, and then it's just a rabble, isn't it? It's just a noise when they come in.
4: Wake up with Brad, Chaz and Andrew.
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0: Could ever say.
1: It's Olivia Rodrigo's stupid song here at Central FM, 8:13 on Thursday morning. Smithy, Andrew and Shaz here too, waking you up over the next couple of weeks because Brad's off getting himself married tomorrow. It's Thursday today, it's tomorrow he gets married.
0: Yeah.
1: How nervous is he going to be right now?
0: I know.
1: Oh,
0: but
1: no.
0: How exciting. I mean, it's
1: Oh, it's exciting,
0: Emma,
1: yeah.
0: Emma must be, like, just... You remember what it was like.
1: I remember, yeah. I woke up, I stayed at my gran and granddad's house.
0: So sweet.
1: I wasn't actually meant to because it was during COVID times, but okay. Yeah, but then it's unlucky.
0: Were you on the Lilo in the front room?
1: Yes, I was. Oh, yeah, we were social distance, obviously, but you know, obviously it's bad luck to stay with the bride, so
0: yeah.
1: I had no other choice. I had to vacate. It was either that or the shed.
0: Right.
1: And my gran and granddad have a lovely spare room, let me tell you.
0: Oh, do they? They've got a spare. Oh, that's
1: yeah,
0: nice.
1: So I was, I was down there.
0: And how were you feeling at this point? Like, put yourself in Brad's shoes. How were you feeling at this point?
1: Nervous.
0: Were you a bit sweaty?
1: Yes, very.
0: Right.
1: Not about the ceremony, just because I hadn't tried the shirt on for the kilt fitting and I was worried that it wouldn't fit me.
0: So you could
1: have done...
0: I'd
1: had a Chinese the night before. I was like, oh, this is going to end badly.
0: Buttons pinging up everywhere. See, if that happens again, right, I saw an amazing thing online just yesterday, right?
1: Oh, yeah.
0: See if something's a little bit tight for you, whatever, like the zip weren't fastened or the buttons weren't fastened ever. Get rid of them and put some holes in the sides of the shirt or the dress, whatever, and get a nice ribbon or lace and just tie it. Do you know, like crisscrossy tie? Like you're wearing a bustle or something. Not a bustle, a corset. And corset yourself up in it. I mean, obviously, if it was your shirt, like, you might have a few... I don't know what your chest hair situation is like. But it might poke through a little bit. I'm not sure how you or your missus would have felt about that. But I'm just giving you a little top tip. That's like a Shaz hack.
1: That's actually really good advice, considering I did have a trouser situation during Daisy Manise's christening.
0: Right.
1: And I ended up turning up, Saskia was disgusted with me and left early. I said, right, I'll follow you up. And I had to clamp my trousers together. You know the clips that you get for food bags when you put stuff in a bag?
0: Yeah.
1: They're like yellow. I turned up to my niece's christening with a yellow food bag clamp bag holding my trousers together.
0: Honestly,
1: and now you see why I was nervous about the shirt.

0: it up. Loving, I'm living, so we turning up.
1: Ariana Grande, No Tears Left to Cry. Central FM, 8:22 on Thursday morning. I was so taken up by the fashion advice that you were giving there, Chas. I forgot to tell you my story from last night.
2: Oh, right, okay, yeah.
1: So there I was last night, picture the scene, right? And a hard day at work, as you can imagine.
2: Yeah.
1: I come home, had a few bits to do yesterday, so I come home and I thought, I'm just going to chill out, going to watch football. Got a nice wee meal, cooked a nice wee meal for myself and Saskia. Oh. Just watched the football, it was nice. I was lying on my bed in my jammies, my shorts, my t-shirt on. Oh. Football on, lovely. Well into the second half, so it must have been about 9:30 at this point. The phone goes, and it's the sister-in-law, Daisy's mum. I talk about Daisy on here regularly. And so I said, oh, I wonder why she's phoning at this time of night.
2: All right.
1: And I was like, oh, just leave it. She'll be fine. I'll be about a vintage parcel or something. I'll be fine. Just leave it. Then my phone starts going. And she's like, right, okay, there must be something up here, so... I hand it to Saskia because I'm like, I'm not taking responsibility for this and I'm watching the football here. There's the phone. Ever caring, Smithy. So Saskia, hello, oh yeah, I was in the bathroom, sorry, missed you. What's up? And she turned around, she said, can we come down and stay at your house tonight?
2: That's very presumptuous.
1: And yeah, well, she kind of looked at me because I could kind of hear what's being said on the phone. Well, why, what's up? There is a spider in my bedroom. And I need somewhere to stay tonight. I can't stay in the house if there's a big spider.
2: A spider?
1: A spider. Now, you're talking someone who is in their 30s here. She is 34.
2: And she wouldn't sleep in the room with a spider.
1: Wouldn't sleep in the room with a spider. And had to come down to my house. So
2: that's out.
1: And this is at 9:30 at night. And I'm thinking to myself, nah, I'm not having this. So, down they come. I had to get up. I had to go and take the keys out the door, unlock the door.
2: Right.
1: And then, yeah, they came down and stayed last night. And my wee niece, who's 9, she appears at my bedroom door, walking past, and she goes, hello, Uncle Stu. I was like, what are you doing here at this time of night? And she goes, there's a spider in Mum's bedroom. And I says, well, just get rid of it, get a glass and put it out the window. Yeah. And she turned around, 9 years old, and went, my mum's an arachnophobe. I couldn't believe we did. She said, well, my mum's an arachnophobe, and just walked away.
2: Amazing. We're laughing like people are scared of these screech, but they're more scared of us.
1: What exactly?
2: I mean, really,
1: just,
2: and truly.
1: I mean, really.
2: You've just outed her now. Do you think it's more likely that maybe she needs clean sheets and she hadn't done the washing and she was like, I can't bother to just go
1: in? Do you know that probably is the case, actually, to be honest. I'd rather the spider come down to lodge with me, to be honest.
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14: Good morning, starting in Falkirk. Traffic remains really busy around the Big Ansted just at Garrison Place, both approaches at Newmarket Street. We've got Bellevue Street and Kerris Lane all queued, and Thornhill Road picked up at Grangemouth Road. Busy but moving around the A9 at Falkirk Stadium from the fire station, and lots of traffic from Earlsgate. Just underneath the M9 as you meet Falkirk Stadium, delays will remain. To the Kincardine and Clackmannanshire bridges, these remain issue free. We do have traffic picking up though at Millhall Roundabout in Stirling on the A91 all approaches, Borrowmere Road at the Craigs Roundabout, at Goosecroft, Wellgreen Road, all a very busy spot this morning, leaves plenty of travel time. But good news, things looking good for the Wallace Monument, Causeway Head Roundabout and Manor Powers Roundabout from Craig Mill to Alloa Road. That's your latest. I'm Vicky Spence. We'll have more in 20 minutes.
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1: This boogie's in my soul. 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
0: New Chaka Khan and, of course, Snoop Dogg. There's Boogie's in My Soul here at Central FM. Right, 8:33. We're going to play the Guess Who game in a few minutes' time. And we've got music from Ollie Moss to play as well. Right now, let's get the latest news headlines once again.
2: RAC-affected residents in Sidhguru are to meet senior Clack Manager Council officials today amid uncertainty over their future. They've been out for nearly 3 years after the potentially dangerous material was found. A protest being held outside Holyrood today against planned AI data centres. Thousands of people have submitted objections to a proposed centre in Larbert. And Falkirk Council are set to give the green light to the Grangemouth Flood Protection Scheme. It would protect more than 6,000 people and cost around £450 million.
3: And your weather, a mainly dry and bright morning with some sunny spells. Mostly cloudy, though, this afternoon with showers and the odd longer spell of rain. Feeling breezy as well with a maximum temperature of 20 degrees.
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2: Falkirk lost 2-1 at home to Rangers last night. Scotland striker Lauren Shanklin scored 2 for Derek McInnes' side. The Bairns were 11th in the Premiership table after 4 matches. Celtic made it 4 wins from 4 as they beat Aberdeen 3-0 at Parkhead. St Mirren beat Kilmarnock 1-0, while the Wild defeated Dundee United 3-0, and St Johnstone drew 1-1 at Dundee. And Hearts boss Fountain Rankin says he can't wait to experience his first Edinburgh derby when his side face Hibs tonight. The Belgian wants his team to embrace the atmosphere.
5: The guys have to know, and they know the weight of such a game. And then it's also important that you are above the emotions, that they don't let them drag away in the emotions too much by doing stupid things. You have to keep the overview, do the things necessary that we plan to make it a good game and to try to get the result there.
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0: Right, 8:35, Thursday morning. Smithy, Andrew and Chaz wakening you up for Thursday across the Forth Valley. Time for the Guess Who game, which you'll play each morning. Now I've got to come up with a birthday. Well, I don't come up with it, obviously. Someone's born that's famous on this day. And, well, there is only one today, really, realistically, that you're going to get, unless you know who, hang on a second, Gia Tommy the Clown is.
3: Nah,
0: beyond
3: me.
0: What that. About YouTube star Ronald OMG?
2: Oh, no. Ronald OMG, it's his birthday today.
3: Do you know him? Because he's young and hip.
0: He's pretending, isn't he? He doesn't know. But there is one celebrity birthday, so over to you guys. Hit me with your guesses as to what you think it might be, or who you think it might be.
3: Okay, is it a lady?
0: It is not a lady.
3: Okay, are they British?
0: They are not British.
3: I said it's a bloke.
2: Are they American?
0: They are American.
2: Okay.
3: Are they over 50?
0: Yes.
3: Over 60?
0: Yes.
3: Over 70?
0: No.
3: All right.
2: 60 to 70-year-old American.
3: I love when you summarise like that. Yeah, it's useful.
2: Because I keep forgetting.
3: I do.
2: Are they an actor?
0: Yes, they are an actor, yes.
3: We're back to this soul thing again.
2: Yeah.
3: Right, an actor, a fella, over 60, under 70. Did we establish what nationality they are? Are they...
2: Are American.
0: They are American. We did do that.
3: Sorry. Are they a film actor or a TV actor?
0: TV.
3: TV actor?
0: Yep.
3: Hmm. I don't know.
2: Are they in a show that is currently on TV?
3: Good one.
0: No.
3: Right then. Have they been on our screens recently? Oh, you said that. That was the same thing. Dozy Moo.
0: They were last on our telly screens round about 2017.
3: Right. Is it Tom Selleck? Oh, no, he's over 60, isn't he? No, that's right. Is it Tom Selleck?
0: It's not Tom Selleck, no.
3: Wish it was. I like him.
2: Were they in Friends at any point?
0: At any point. Talk amongst yourselves. This is going to VAR. There could have been a one-off episode, so hang on a wee second.
3: Can we get a clue?
0: He has been in films as well, by the way.
3: Has he?
0: He's probably better known for being on a TV show, I think.
3: That was a bum steer you gave us there, Smithy.
0: He's been in one episode of Friends, and it's called The One with the Chicken Pox.
3: Do you know it enough?
2: I don't actually watch Friends. I thought it might help.
3: Oh.
0: Okay. He has been, he's been in quite a bit of movies, actually.
3: Has he? Well, what are you telling us then?
0: I don't know. He's been in Scary Movie 5, he's been in Scary Movie 4.
3: Right.
0: And 3.
3: Is it, what's his name? Arquette guy?
0: No.
3: What's his name? It doesn't matter anyway, it's not him.
0: He's been in Judy, he's been in, what else has he been in?
3: I don't need this. What TV shows he been in? Just tell us.
0: I think if I told you certainly one of them, right, you would get it.
3: Put us out on misery, will you?
0: 2 and a Half Men.
3: Is it Charlie Sheen?
0: It's Charlie Sheen, yes.
3: There you are.
0: He's 61 today.
3: Honestly, that would have dragged on forever.
0: I know that. I was thinking that, actually.
3: I mean,
0: I watched 2 and a Half Men, but apart from that, I didn't really know all that much about him, to be honest. I knew he was American. I knew he was 61 today.
3: There you are. 61, is he?
0: Yeah. 4 and a half minutes that took us, so that's not bad. It was either that or YouTube stars, that's all I'm saying.

0: Teddy Swims is Break Up in Reverse here at Central FM, 8:45 on Thursday morning. We'll catch up with the latest on the roads with Vicky. Bit wet and wild outside this morning. That's where you know.
1: Good.
0: Do you know what I've noticed? Yeah. Obviously, last time I was here was right at the start of summer.
1: Yeah.
0: And it was beautiful, lovely driving up in the morning. The sun was shining. See, recently, when you've been driving in here in the mornings and stuff, it's getting darker now. That's when you know.
1: See, when I get up now, it's pitch black.
0: It just feels like someone's flipped a switch.
1: No.
0: And it's just miserable and it's dark in the mornings and it's like, oh, here. I prefer winter though.
1: Do you?
0: I never take well to summer. Yeah, I prefer being cosied up. And
1: tell me how you feel about a fairy light, because I think that solves all your winter problems.
0: You love a fairy light. You were talking about this yesterday, actually, how you've got them up in your living room and stuff.
1: Yeah.
0: Just at random times.
1: Yeah. Like throughout the whole year.
0: Really?
1: A fairy light solves all your winter blues, people.
0: Can you not reach? Is that what it is, to get them down? You've put them up and you've not got a stepladder and you can't get them down again. Is that what it is?
1: Maybe.
0: Maybe that's what it is.
1: It works for everyone.
0: I genuinely know someone who did that with a Christmas tree. They couldn't be bothered taking it down. And he has it on wheels, right? Kid you not. And there's a cupboard at the back of his living room. And all he does is cling film his tree every year and wheel it, while it's decorated, and wheel it into the cupboard. Brings it out, uncling films it, ready to go every single year.
1: That's sort of good for the environment, yet it's bad for the environment.
0: Yeah.
1: Do you know what I mean? I've got mixed feelings about that.
0: And bad in our group chat for him as well, with the amount of ribbon that he gets in the group chat, believe you me.
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10: Good morning. Starting with Dunblane, we're seeing some queues now from around the Kier roundabout towards Bridge of Allen. Just more busy but moving traffic. Very slow through Stirling on the A91 at the Muirton roundabout northbound, and also having knock-on effects to Millhall roundabout, all approaches. Just your usual delays for Boroughmuir Road at Craig's roundabout. We've also got traffic on Port Street and St Ninian's Road, and no delays still for the Manor Powers roundabout at Alloa Road towards Craig Mill. Back down towards the M80, Bannockburn Interchange, all running smoothly. Falkirk delays remain on Kerris Lane, Bellevue Street, where that meets, all very busy by the Bells Meadow, and the A9 at Falkirk Stadium queued from the fire station. That's your latest. I'm Vicky Spence. We'll have more in 40 minutes.
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0: Sam Fender with Olivia Dean and Rain Me In here at Central FM. And that song's turning into the modern day Wet, Wet, Wet and Brian Adams, isn't it?
1: Oh, sorry. It is a bit. Like, it's a good song. I've said this before. We need to, you know, rein it in a bit.
0: Rein it in. See what you did there. See what you did.
1: And they're saying don't. But I'm saying, yeah, we're going to have to.
0: I'm going to have to rein it in. I'm sure it was likely to come to an end of run at number one this weekend anyway. So
1: with Dolly?
0: Dolly, yeah, yeah, first ever UK number one. By the looks of things, it's not confirmed yet, obviously, because it's Thursday.
1: Banana.
0: But yeah, good stuff. Be good to see. Right, Ray and Naughty Boy and Beyonce on the way in a couple of minutes' time. And the latest news at nine's next.
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0: Let's get the latest at nine. Here's Andrew Baxter.
15: A campaign group has criticised a long delay for rack-affected residents into the Cootree to meet with senior Clackmannanshire Council officials. The meeting today after being out of their homes for nearly 3 years after the potentially dangerous material was found. Wilson Chowdhury from the UK RAC campaign group says people are frustrated by the uncertainty over their future.
14: These homeowners have been living with RAC through no fault of their own. Many have continued paying mortgages, insurance and other costs while their homes are blighted. So when the council tells people to wait, that waiting has a real financial cost if additional assistance was never going to be available.
15: A protest is being held outside Holyrood today against planned AI data centres. Thousands of people have submitted objections to a proposed centre in Larbert. It would be based just hundreds of metres from Forth Valley Royal Hospital. Alabat and Grangemouth MP Brian Leishman has previously voiced opposition to the plans.
16: This proposed data centre would emit pollution that would rank it in the worst 10 polluters in Scotland. This data centre requires its own electricity substation and 200 diesel generators as backup.
15: Bulker Council is set to give the green light to the Grangemouth Flood Protection Scheme. The scheme will protect more than 6,000 people and cost around £450 million. The local authority is to meet later this month to approve the project. And Falkirk lost 2-1 at home to Rangers last night. Scotland striker Lawrence Shanklin scored 2 for Derek McInnes' side. The Bairns are 11th in the Premiership table after 4 matches.
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15: Largely dry today across the Forth Valley with a couple of showers later on and highs of 20 degrees Celsius. That's the latest. I'm Andrew Baxter.
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0: Hey, 4 minutes past nine. It's Thursday morning. Smithy, Andrew and Shaz on the radio. We were saying earlier, Andrew, I keep switching the order around, but we can't put you first because it's SAS the way it is. You can have SSA. You can't have you first.
15: No.
1: We're not that kind of show.
0: And it's not that kind of show. It's a family show and all that kind of thing. Anyway, morning, Andrew. Nice to see you.
15: Good morning.
0: Nice to see you as well, Shaz.
1: Yeah,
0: we were talking about my house guest earlier. I'm assuming she's still at my house, and I'm hoping that she hasn't heard the radio. Otherwise, I don't know what I'm going to go back to be honest.
1: Well, I hope you planked your Rice Krispies, your Cocoa Pops, whatever it was that you like in the morning, because they might have been...

0: Dre, it's with his husband, Tina Central FM. 12 minutes past 9 on Thursday morning. It's Wake Up with Shaz, Andrew and Smithy. I'll put you first for a change, Shaz.
1: I like how you're mixing it up.
0: But it is your show. I'm kind of just gatecrashing for a couple of weeks.
1: It's not my show.
0: Well, it's, you guys are here more than me, so you deserve to
1: we
0: go
1: just turn up more, that's all.
0: Very
1: do you know
0: true.
1: What I mean? Like, I'm sure if you... I mean, you're turning up today, so today it's yours, Andrew, and my show.
0: If you're happy to do that, I'm quite happy to have it like that.
1: There you are, then. I'm glad we cleared that up, because obviously there was that you were a little bit unsure of yourself.
0: I was.
1: I understand that.
0: I don't like to just assume, you know what I mean?
1: Yeah. Presume.
0: Reason I'm here, of course, is because Brad gets married tomorrow.
1: He does.
0: I think we should phone him on the show tomorrow.
1: Stress
0: him out. Oh, come on, it'll be a laugh.
1: Because they're in a zone, aren't they?
0: Do you think he'd even answer the phone to me? Seriously, he's going to take one look at that and think, all right, Smithy's on the radio. I'm not answering that.
1: Shall we say there's a problem? Like, is that what you want to do, is frighten the life
0: out? I don't know. I just think we need to do something to say,
1: hiya.
0: Good luck, Brad. You know, well done. Here's your pals giving you a phone.
1: I'll leave that because we didn't get a day invite,
0: but you know, we're gloss over that. Here's a wee phone call instead, you know, for your wee pals. We're not going during the day because we're on the wireless, but you know what, it's fine.
1: Really, you're not bitter, are you?
0: I'm not bitter, not at all.
1: I'm quite relieved because then I don't have to worry about a frock or anything.
0: I think it was done long before Brad came to work.
1: It did, to be fair, so I can understand that. Awkward.
0: No, not at all. But I think we should give him a wee phone just to wish him well.
1: Right then, I'll leave that with you because I'm taking nothing to do with it unless when he answers he's happy, and then I'll just jump in and take some of the glory.
0: Right, so that sounds exactly like you. There's no danger he's answering his phone to me though. Absolutely no danger. He will see that number and know what it is. No danger, he answers tomorrow.

0: It comes from Erasure at Central. But you got a fright there, Shaz, when I shouted stop.
1: I know. I feel, you know, I'm of a very delicate disposition this morning.
0: Yeah, you've been doing what we would call life admin this morning while doing the show.
1: I know. Not furiously, my life admin.
0: You know,
1: can
0: not
1: I
0: yours,
1: say?
0: Yeah. Everyone else's life admin. Yeah, all, honestly, so the song's coming to an end, right? And I can see her and she's looking and she's furiously typing at the keyboard, bashing away. And then I start speaking, oh, and then the headphones go up. Sorry to interrupt the life admin that you're doing this
1: no,
0: morning.
1: No, but honestly, it's called multitasking, isn't it?
0: It is.
1: And so they say. Lassies are meant to be good at it, but I am absolute pants at multitasking.
0: I don't know.
1: One thing, focus on. Don't talk to me if I've got to concentrate.
0: I don't know. I think you've done a pretty good job this morning, to be fair. I mean, if I hadn't outed you publicly on the radio there, nobody would have known. Nobody would have been any the wiser.
1: It's the illusion of
0: that
1: radio.
0: You were trying to get your electricity bills down and stuff like that. Mariah Carey on the way, CC Peniston and Travel with Vicky across the Forth Valley as well next.
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14: Good morning. Starting in Falkirk, Kerris Lane, really slowing east towards Bellevue Street. We've got traffic remaining busy around Garrison Place and Westbridge Street just after the Big Asda. And very busy now through Falkirk Road from Earlsgate right through to Falkirk Stadium and Grangemouth Road. Not helped with ongoing roadworks around Helix Park and also at the fire station. You've got traffic up to Stirling remaining slow around Millhall Roundabout, Muirton Roundabout, just a touch busy on the A91. But your usual busy spots, Port Street, St Ninian's Road, Boroughmuir Road, at Craigs Roundabout, southbound and Upper Craigs and Goosecroft all affected. That's your latest. I'm Vicky Spence. We'll have more in 20 minutes.
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0: It is Mariah Carey, the song, of course, Fantasy, here at Central FM, 9:34 on Thursday morning. And I'm out and about this weekend. I'm quite excited about it, actually. I'm off to the vets.
1: Well, obviously...
0: No, it's not me personally. Well, it is me personally, but I'm not going to get,
1: inoculated or something like
0: inoculated.
1: That. Get, bits and bobs of you looked at.
0: No, nothing like
1: that,
0: no.
1: If that could happen. Like, you know how you see on telly when, like, vets, there's only a vet there and there's been an emergency. Can the vet sort of help?
0: I'm sure they would try and help. Well, so I mean, I don't want to test that theory on Saturday,
1: saying,
0: obviously.
1: You see it on the telly, don't you?
0: Yeah. I see why not, We're not trying this. Absolutely not.
1: At the end of the day, aren't we?
0: You're thinking, right, we could push him down the window or the ledge or push him upstairs or something like that, and then we could see if a vet can cure me.
1: Just
0: no.
1: All in the name of science, really.
0: In the name of research and content for the radio. No, I'm going to be down at the Apex Veterinary Centre in Edenny. It's a formidable family day. The free Apex Vets Family Fun Day is happening this Saturday between 12 and 4.
1: Now, there's loads going on throughout the day. You can see owls and reptiles. There's lizards and snakes. There's even Highland cows.
0: Oh.
1: And Fergus the meerkat.
0: I want to meet Fergus the meerkat. He sounds like a cool
1: Doesn't he?
0: Dude.
1: He's like a dude. And then some. Loads of opportunities as well to get up and close and meet some of these animals, so you can get to stroke them and say hi and amazing.
0: Yes, absolutely. Free kids activity zone as well. Face painting, balloon modelling, games, competitions, a photo booth, and there's going to be a bouncy castle and a bucking bronco as well.
1: You're threatening to put Wolfie on that.
0: 100% Wolfie's going on that. He just doesn't know it yet, that's all.
1: And also don't miss the Wheel of Fortune dog competition. See what I said there? Where your little doggy could win a rosette or a prize.
0: There's also the behind-the-scenes tour as well. You can see the operating theatres, wards, x-ray room, and also get to meet the vets as well.
1: Plus, there's the famous Apex charity tombola with hundreds of prizes, a charity bake sale with free tea, coffee and juice, there's local craft stalls, there's even a fire engine so you can climb on board and have a look what it looks like to be in a fire engine.
0: Amazing.
1: Snack van, and there's an ice cream van as well.
0: And myself and we'll call him Woofy for the purposes of the vets. You'll be able to check him out on the Bucking Bronco as well. We're going to be down there 12 till 4 this Saturday. Just head along to Apex Veterinary Centre in Denny. It's free, like I say, and there's something for the whole family.
1: Absolutely. So have fun. It's going to be brilliant.
0: 12 till 4 this coming Saturday. If you want to see Woofy on a Bucking Bronco, that's where to be.
1: I do.
0: Well, he said it on the radio, he's got to do it now, hasn't he? There's no backing it now.
1: Hello.

0: Edsy Freemasons, Love on My Mind at Central FM, 9:42. Shubby Cafferty on the way from 10. Ross back this afternoon looking after things for me while I go and, I don't know, get a sleep or something this afternoon.
1: You don't even know what you're going to do. You're just going to go.
0: That's one thing about early mornings. Once you've done at 10, that's it, and you don't know what you're going to do with the rest of your day. It's
1: sort of, you just lie there like a piece of broccoli. Do you know what I mean? You just veg out. And then
0: I don't know if I look like a, but I mean, I know my hair's a mess, but I don't look like a broccoli, surely.
1: What vegetable do you look like?
0: Probably a turnip, to be fair. Probably a turnip or a big cabbage.
1: What about me? What vegetable do I look like? You're scared now to the answer, aren't you?
0: A spring onion.
1: A spring onion?
0: Yeah, a spring onion, yeah. This wee curly hairy bit at the bottom. Matches the curly hair.
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6: In Stirling, traffic remains slow at Boroughmuir Road at Craig's Roundabout southbound, and lots of traffic around Port Street and Dumbarton Road now. So all around Thistle Shopping Centre, you'll find delays, including Goosecroft Road. Otherwise, though, things have eased off really nicely on that A91 at Millhole Roundabout and towards Mutton Roundabout. We've got traffic at Manor Powers Roundabout, a little bit busy at Alloa Road towards Craig Mill at the Jump and Joy, but you'll find delay-free traffic for the M9 towards the Kier Roundabout, both north and southbound. Down towards your major routes, clear for the M80 at Bannockburn, M9 through the Kelpies and Grangemouth, and then down to Falkirk. Usual hotspots remain. This is on Bellevue Street at Kerris Lane and Grangemouth Road towards the Falkirk Stadium on the A9. That's your latest. I'm Vicky Spence.
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1: I know you moved on to someone new. Hope life is beautiful. You were the light for me to find my truth. I just wanna say thank you.

0: Bruno Mars and I Just Might. Central FM, 3 minutes away from 10. I just might head home now, actually.
1: Me too.
0: And you too. You
1: got but not to your house.
0: No,
1: I'm
0: don't.
1: Going to my own house.
0: Don't start that rumour.
1: just to clarify.
0: Are you doing anything with your Thursday?
1: Yeah, loads.
0: Loads. Me too. Loads to do. Actually, I'm on tea duty tonight, so I have to cook.
1: What's
0: up?
1: What's on the menu?
0: I think it's pasta. Fajita pasta. I've seen a recipe on TikTok for fajita pasta, so I'm going to follow that. So.
1: Okay, good luck with that.
0: Never looks quite as good when you do it as you see in the video, so.
1: Got a grey hue to it or something.
0: Yeah, just it never looks as nice. It's nice and presentable on TikTok. Mine looks just like that.
1: What you need is a basil plant in your windowsill and then just stick some of that on there.
0: Oh, right, okay.
1: And it'll instantly brighten it up.
0: Ah, right, so you mean sprinkle. I was going to say, I don't see how a basil tree is going to help me cook on a stove, but never mind. Can but try. I'll maybe try a wee bit of basil on the top then. That's maybe what we need.
1: There's another shat hack for your
0: morning.
1: That's
0: where I'm going wrong.
1: Honestly,
0: in life. Yeah.
1: It is really.
0: Less cheese, more basil. And on that bombshell. Have a great Thursday. Whatever you're up to. Stuart is on the way next.
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9: RAC-affected residents in Sillicutry are to meet senior Clack Manager Council officials today amid uncertainty over their future. They've been out for nearly 3 years after the potentially dangerous material was found. The UK Rat Campaign Group has criticised the long waits for a meeting. Wilson Chowdhury is from the organisation.
10: If the council genuinely wanted to bring homeowners together to provide answers and discuss their concerns, why did it take sustained campaigning before a meeting was finally offered?
9: They are protesting plans for an AI data centre in Larbert. Thousands have submitted objections to proposals from Apertura, which would be based close to Forth Valley Royal Hospital. A protest is being held outside Holyrood. Mid Scotland and Fife Green MSP Mark Ruskell is against the census.
11: We should have a moratorium until the government's got a better grip on whether they're needed or not, and the scale and the environmental impact.
9: Leader Zach Polanski's put himself forward for selection to replace Sir Keir Starmer in the House of Commons. The former Prime Minister announced on Tuesday he's standing down as an MP, triggering a by-election in Holborn and St Pancras in London. It's a seat Labour's held since it was created in 1983. And Falkirk suffered a 2-1 defeat at home to Rangers last night. Lawrence Shanklin scored a brace for the Ibrox side. The results leaves Falkirk second from bottom after four matches.
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9: Largely dry today across the Forth Valley with a couple of showers later on and highs of 20 degrees Celsius. That's the latest. I'm Andrew Baxter.
8: Right then, so Thursday morning across the Forth Valley. Where has this week gone? I can't believe it's Thursday already, anyway. Got you until 2. I'm Stuart, so let's kick it off with Katy Perry.
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Zara Larsson, Midnight Sun. And reading somewhere that Katy Perry thinks that her relationship with Justin Trudeau is the missing piece of her life. Wow. We kick things off for you with a classic from Katy here at Central FM. This is Stuart's taking care of daytime with a bit of Teenage Dream. 11 minutes past 10. We'll get back in time for you in around about 25 minutes on the Wonder Year. We've got a classic from U2. And right now, fancy a dance? Let's get on Lady Gaga across the Forth Valley at Central FM.

0: one of those absolute anthems, you two. With or without you, across the Forth Valley at Central FM, I'm Stuart and Lady Gaga's Just Dance, where we are out and about this weekend. We'll be chatting about that before 11 o'clock today, especially if you've got a pet. Something on that soon. Plus, we'll get Noah Kahan and, well, a song that I think we're playing 24 hours early.
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No, I can't. And Stick Season, and before that, The Cure at Central FM. We're about this weekend. We're at Apex Veterinary Centre in Denny, because it's the free Apex Vets Family Fun Day, which is going on this coming Saturday from 12 o'clock till 4. Loads of stuff going on. You fancy popping along, seeing the likes of owls, reptiles, lizards, snakes. Loads more. Also, Ferguson Meerkat will be there as well too, and plenty of opportunities to get up close and personal with some amazing animals. And there's a free kids activity zone there as well. And added on to that, you've got the Wheel of Fortune dog competition. So take your four-legged friend down and they could potentially be winning some prizes or even winning a Rosette as well too. And at the same time, taking a behind-the-scenes tour of Apex 24-7 facility, operating theatres, wards, X-ray room, and also meet the vets as well. Why not pop along to that? It should be a cracking day. Looking forward to it. And Wolfie and Smithy will be there from Central FM from 12 o'clock until 4. Why not pop along to the Apex Veterinary Centre in Denny? It's free. And find that, that everyone's welcome, with the proceeds in the day being split to two great charities. One to Hero Paws, supporting retired military veterans and service dogs, and also Forth Valley's ICU. That's on this coming Saturday from 12 o'clock until 4 at Apex Veterinary Centre in Denny. Why not join us? You can say hi to Wolfie and Smithy while you're there. As we got on brand new music right now, Sienna Spyro and Great Expectations at Central FM.

0: Bob Sinclair and Steve Edwards, and a big anthem. Actually, some of the stuff you'll hear Friday and Saturday nights with Ellie Foster. The big weekend anthems on from 6 on Friday, 5 on Saturday here at Central FM. As we slip back in time with a wonder year, we're heading into the 90s today. Got some cracking tunes. We'll kick it all off next.
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0: Right, let's get the Wonder Year on then for Thursday morning. It was a year that car airbags were invented, and also the Super Nintendo Entertainment System was unveiled.
10: The Wonder Year. The Wonder Year. With Stuart McCafferty.
0: Any ideas on the year this morning, on the Wonder Year? Why not get in contact with me? Can WhatsApp...
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songs from when on the Wonder Year for Thursday morning, CNC Music Factory going to make... No, sorry, it's the other one. Things that make you go, mmm. And weirdly enough, when I was at a quiz night on Monday night and the original version of that song was played and somebody said, that's East Side Beat. I went, no, it's actually the original. It's Christopher Cross. But that is the cover from East Side Beat, Ride Like the Wind at Central FM. Any ideas on the year this morning? You want to play along on the Wonder Year? You can WhatsApp me at a wee guess, 0330838103, or if you've got the Central FM app, you can download it right now. And there's a wee button that says contact the studio. And simply do that. Just let us know what you think the year is. It was a year that Roald Dahl overtook Enid Blyton as the most popular author of children's books. Got a funny feeling now it might be J.K. Rowling, but anyway. And also, it was the year that Scottish runner Liz McColgan became the first British gold medalist at the World Athletics Championships in Tokyo. Any ideas when that all happened? And also as well, too, you're watching on your telly, if you had a nice one, in Nikam Digital Stereo. That was doing the rhymes. And so was this for Kim Sims. But when was it a hit? It's too blind to see it on the Wonder Year.

Kim Sims, Too Blind to See It, at Central FM. It was a year that the Gulf War began in Operation Desert Storm. The first Sonic the Hedgehog game came out. And also we saw the passing of Freddie Mercury. Any idea when that all happened on the One of the Year for Thursday morning? We'll get one final tune on. And it's a tune that I have not heard in ages, and I'm sure exactly the same for you. Ricky Ross and Gang, Deacon Blue, and Your Swaying Arms. But in which year was this a hit?

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1: Yeah, I know, we all do it. Willie as well, in Stenismere, get the year right, and we'll say hi to Susan, thinking it was 1990. Oh, it's a hit the bar moment, Susan, sorry. Who else managed to get the year right? We'll say hi to Ewan. And also TJ as well, in Bridge of Allen, all correctly identifying songs and headlines today from 1991. They return tomorrow, the Wonder Year, just after 10:30. And we'll get latest news at 11 with Andrew Baxter. It's coming up next at Central FM.
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5: A campaign group has criticised the long delay for RAC-affected residents into the Cootree to meet with senior Clackmannanshire Council officials. A meeting today after being out of their homes for nearly 3 years after the potentially dangerous material was found. Wilson Chandry from the UK RAC campaign group says people are frustrated by the uncertainty over their future.
6: These homeowners have been living with RAC through no fault of their own. Many have continued paying mortgages, insurance and other costs while their homes are blighted. So when the council tells people to wait, that waiting has a real financial cost if additional assistance was never going to be available.
5: A protest is being held outside Holyrood today against planned AI data centres. Thousands of people have submitted objections to a proposed centre in Larbert. It would be based just hundreds of metres from Forth Valley Royal Hospital. Alouette and Grangemouth MP Brian Leishman has previously voiced opposition to the plans.
7: This proposed data centre would emit pollution that would rank it in the worst 10 polluters in Scotland. This data centre requires its own electricity substation and 200 diesel generators as backup.
5: Green Party leader Zach Polanski has confirmed he's looking to become an MP. He plans to stand in the by-election in Holborn and St Pancras in central London. The vacancy was created when former Prime Minister Sir Keir Starmer resigned from Parliament on Tuesday. And Falkirk lost 2-1 at home to Rangers last night. Scotland striker Lauren Shanklin scored 2 for Derek McInnes's side. The Bears are 11th in the Premiership table after 4 matches.
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5: Largely dry today across the Forth Valley with a chance of the odd shower and highs of 20 degrees Celsius. That's the latest. I'm Andrew Baxter.
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Alex Warren, and there's Fever Dream at Central FM, and starting off with Girls Aloud and Jump. I'm Stuart. Hope you're all good today. So, Thursday morning, as I say, I cannot believe this has been a very quick week. I think it's all to do with the fact it was a bank holiday Monday for us, so we're off Monday. So it's the 4-day week. Ha ha! Brilliant. So I'm playing this thinking it really is a Friday. Yeah. At least it's not a Wednesday. Fats and Small, Turn Around.

0: watched a video or an interview somewhere, and Sting basically explained it was like three musicians from around the world who just got together in a recording studio in London, and that, and Police were formed. Was it that simple? Surely not. Classic Message in a Bottle from Central FM and Fats and Small, and Turnaround. Latest showbiz news is coming up in just moments. We'll be hearing from Olivia today, keeping us updated what's going on. Details on George Clooney, who's been honoured in the last couple of days at the Venice Film Festival, and also news on Travis Kelce, a.k.a. Mr. Taylor Swift. That and more with showbiz, and we'll get that all sorted out after Cher, who plays next.
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1: Hello, it's Olivia with your entertainment news. And George Clooney has been honoured with the Lifetime Achievement Award at Venice Film Festival. Also, Travis Kelce has shared more on his wedding with Taylor Swift, saying he wishes it could have lasted longer. He also revealed their dog is called Wendy and is over a year old now. And it was the premiere for season 2 of The Gentlemen in London. We caught up with Kaya Scodelario, who stars in the series, and asked who she'd like to join the cast.
2: Who'd I bring in? I'd bring a woman down. Definitely. I would love Jesse Wallace, Kat Slater. I think she'd be brilliant. I think she could be Susie's auntie.
1: We also asked which other Guy Ritchie films she'd like to see as a series.
2: I think they did do Lockstock. My mate was in it, Luke Pasqualino. Snatch would be a great series.
1: And because the show explores crime, we asked Kaya what she thinks should be a crime but isn't.
2: Crocs. I don't get it. I don't understand it. I've bought a pair. I tried them. Just didn't get it.
1: You can stream The Gentlemen Season 2 on Netflix now. That's all for your entertainment news. Back with you soon.
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Craig David. And 7 days at exactly 11:30, Thursday morning across the Forth Valley at Central FM. This is Stuart McCafferty. We'll have a quick look, see what's going on around the world today. Some rather interesting things. A bit of weird stuff going on in the, amongst the political world, but the financial and political world, which is fine. I'm not quite sure. Maybe I'm just one of those people. I'm not quite 100% savvy in what happens in the world of finance. We'll maybe chat a little bit about that. I know it sounds a bit boring, but I am a boring man. Well, more on that. I'll try and make it interesting. Mucha Buena, Groove Armada coming up soon. And this is Ariana Grande. It's her brand new single. Plays right now, Central FM. It's called Petal. Jennifer.

0: Mucho Buena along with Grupo Armata. And I thought, when I hear that song and just go, wow, I just forget how brilliant it is. Song from Mucho and that new stuff from Ariana Grande and Petal getting played. As I mentioned, just having a quick look to see what's going on in the world today. And a finance story has sort of hit a mark with me. Heading to Holland, where it's been confirmed that the Dutch Central Bank has taken out billions of dollars in gold out of North America and decided to relocate them. Basically, they're saying that they're citing the increasing geopolitical unrest. So basically what's happened is that DNB, who are the Dutch version of the Bank of England, said on Wednesday 86 tonnes of gold had been removed from the US and Canada in a rather complex operation over the last couple of months. 27 tonnes of gold bars were moved from New York and Ottawa to Zeist in the Netherlands, and a similar quantity was then moved to London. And then the remainder of the transfer was carried out by selling the gold in New York and then repurchasing it in London, as you do. Just like, imagine 86 tonnes of gold. How heavy is that? How are they going to transport it? Hopefully not via the Strait of Hormuz. I was actually watching a film at the weekend. I'm thinking to myself now, where's Auric Goldfinger when you need him?
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Sixpence None the Richer and Kiss Me and the Jonas Brothers before that, and Waffle House. We'll get Coldplay on before midday, and Harry Styles, who obviously is slap bang in the middle of his 30-day residency at Madison Square Gardens. I've got to be honest, I think it was quite a cool way to start his residency. He said, "Hey, Madison Square Garden, home of the world champion New York Knicks, and also available for weddings," which I thought, yeah, just that little dick in the tailor. So much so, actually, Harry is saying that he's working at wedding celebrations just now that are going to be combining privacy and also high-energy festivities. Interesting. We'll find out what happens. Of course, they got engaged in April, and we will no doubt find out soon what's going to happen with regards to the wedding. I'm saying nothing just now, just in case Brad is listening. He's got some ideas for his wedding tomorrow. Just leave it like that. Talking of Harry, we'll get on right now at Central FM. This is American Girls.

0: Coldplay and Yellow from Central FM as we head into lunch. After 12, we'll get Cammy Barnes with his big hits of 2026 and a classic hit from the 90s. After latest news, next.
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5: RAC-affected residents into the Q-tree are to meet senior Clackmannanshire Council officials today amid uncertainty over their future. They've been out for nearly 3 years after the potentially dangerous material was found. The UK RAC campaign group has criticised the long wait for a meeting. Wilson Chowdhury is from the organisation.
6: If the council genuinely wanted to bring homeowners together to provide answers and discuss their concerns, why did it take sustained campaigning before a meeting was finally offered?
5: Campaigners are protesting plans for an AI data centre in Larbert. Thousands have submitted objections to proposals from Apertura, which will be based close to Forth Valley Royal Hospital. A protest is being held outside Holyrood. Mid-Scotland and Fife Green MSP Mark Ruskell is against the centres.
7: We should have a moratorium until the government's got a better grip on whether they're needed or not, and the scale and the environmental impact.
5: Green Party leader Zach Polanski's put himself forward for selection to replace Sir Keir Starmer in the House of Commons. The former Prime Minister announced on Tuesday he's standing down as an MP, triggering a by-election in Holborn and St Pancras in London. It's a seat Labour's held since it was created in 1983. And Falkirk suffered a 2-1 defeat at home to Rangers last night. Lawrence Shanklin scored a brace for the Ibrox side. The result leaves Falkirk second from bottom after 4 matches.
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5: Largely dry this afternoon across the Forth Valley with a chance of the odd shower and highs of 20 degrees Celsius. That's the latest. I'm Andrew Baxter.
3: Thursday lunchtime across the Forth Valley. This is Stuart's. It's House Lunch for you today. Got some cracking tunes coming up after 12, including Cammy Barnes and Sybil.
8: Now, more of the best songs all day long.

Tammy Barnes and Highland Runaway at Central FM, the home of the home run. Smithy, of course, taking care of things for Brad, taking care of Brad, Shaz and Andrew, as Brad has his nuptials tomorrow. He'll be off for another week as well too. So you've got Ross Turnbull in for Smithy, and if you fancy winning, you could be getting yourself a wee meal for two. We'll talk more about that before 1 o'clock today. It could be you being our latest Central FM winner, with tunes coming up shortly from the Fine Young Cannibals and Jason Derulo, Take You Dancing.

0: one of those songs always feels like you clap at the wrong time. But live across Forth Valley, got us an FM on DAB, digital radio. Or maybe you're working away, you've got us on your smart speaker. However you're listening to us this afternoon, thank you very much for joining us. This is Central FM. I'm Shane McCafferty. We'll get new stuff from Somber on in a wee while. Also, we'll chat about how you could be winning yourself a meal for two. Got a cracking prize heading out the door later on this afternoon. Plus, tunes from NSYNC. I'll get some David Guetta next.
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sink and there's buy, buy, buy, or sell, sell, sell, if you're a commodities dealer, whatever it might be. And David Guetta before that. It's 12:30, where you could be winning later on today. Ross Turnbull taking care of things for Smithy on the home run. And we're playing Soundbite. How do you fancy winning yourself a meal for two? If you know your music, what will happen is Ross will play a very, very short clip of a well-known Central FM tune. He was saying that I knew what it was, and I did. And it's normally, I'm not really good with really, really short clips. But somehow I managed to get that one out of the ether. So if I know it, then possibly you know it. And it's your chance to win yourself a meal for two at our restaurants of the month. This month, you could be going along to Slangefa in Stirling. Of course, we've got the burgers and pizzas, a loaded fries. Brilliant. I've never been to the venue at all. It's absolutely gorgeous, especially as well if you get some nice sunny weather, because they've got their big huge beer garden and also their rooftop terrace. Even is one of Stirling's top destinations up for a big night out. So if you think you know your music, then make sure you play Soundbite later on this afternoon with Ross. We'll do that around about 5:10 on the home run. Remember, if you are taking part, you need to be over 18 and also living in the Forth Valley. But it could be you winning yourself that meal for two at Slangefa in Stirling just by playing Soundbites. As we get new stuff on right now, onto the Central FM playlist, Somber and My Body Isn't Ready.

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1: 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And it's a world that man can eat at all. 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

0: Jimmy. Lunchtime for Thursday across the Forth Valley at Central FM. And if you, well, if you've got a little bit of a rumbly stomach, and sometimes you sometimes get a wee bit of an upset stomach, and if you are maybe a student, I have just a thing, because something's happened in America which I find rather intriguing. We'll chat about it next.
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I'm Brad Jewell. I'll be on the decks bringing the tunes. 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

for you, I guess you're getting everything you want. You bought a new car and your career's really taking off. It's like we never even happened, baby. Tell me what is up with that. And good for you, it's like you never even met me. Remember when you swore to God I was the only person who ever got you? Well, screw that, screw you.

Rosie Gaines. And Closer Than Close at Central FM. 12 minutes away from one. Afternoon, this is Stuart McCafferty. Got you till 2 o'clock today. Just having a quick look to see what's going on today in the world. And story that I cannot look past at all. I think, really? Is this happening? It can only be in America. And, well, some would say it's a genius idea. We're heading to Atlanta in Georgia, where Candy Sydney Browning is a teacher there in one of the schools. And she noticed that when sort of people were going away for a break, a little bit of an upset stomach and just realised they're losing a little bit of time. However, just came up with a genius plan. Now some sort of parents or even some schools, they set up like a naughty corner for people who have got maybe your little one not behaving. Well, Sydney has decided to mark a spot at the corner of the classroom with the neon yellow gusty wind area, traffic signs and plenty of air freshener. Yes, you heard me right. She's decided to have her very own classroom fart corner. Yes! What has the world gone to? Yes? Not feeling too great? Yeah, yeah, it's okay. So just go over the corner, everyone will be fine. It's rather unconventional setup, but it's managed to rack up 4 million views on TikTok. With people saying it's genius, but some people saying, well, it's not quite good, because, well, I mean, well, not right at all. But however, Candy has actually said that it makes sure that that the students are still learning while they're having to have to take a little bit of a break. Yeah, just imagine that coming to these shores, yeah. Just wondering if this maybe set up their very own student club. Just imagine that on Freshers Week, hey, yeah? Well, maybe not so Freshers Week, I suppose. As we got on BB Rexha, New Religion. 10 to 1 across the Forth Valley at Central FM.

0: Willow Green and there's Forget You at Central FM. We will be slipping back in time in a wee while. We'll get the number ones at one. Three absolute belters. There's one in particular that I'm looking forward to playing. One of my favourite tunes from the 80s. Coming up for you in just a wee while. And the latest news and sport at one with Andrew next.
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2: 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Meet owls, exotic animals, Highland cows and Fergus the meerkat. There's a dog competition, charity bake sale, local stalls and behind the scenes tours too. And Wolfie and Smithy from Central FM will be there too. It's set to be an utterly brilliant day out for all the family. Apex Vets. Saturday the 5th of September, 12 till 4.
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11: A campaign group has criticised the long delay for RAC-affected residents in Tillicoutry to meet with senior Clackmannanshire Council officials. They're meeting today after being out of their homes for nearly 3 years after the potentially dangerous material was found. Wilson Chowdhury's from the UK RAC campaign group.
12: These homeowners have been living with RAC through no fault of their own. Many have continued paying mortgages, insurance and other costs while their homes are blighted. So when the council tells people to wait, that waiting has a real financial cost if additional assistance was never going to be available.
11: A protest is being held outside Holyrood against planned AI data centres. Thousands of people have submitted objections to a proposed centre in Larbert. It would be based just hundreds of metres from Forth Valley Royal Hospital. El Nino, that can trigger heavier rain, strong winds and potential flooding, is almost certain to stick around until February. A UN agency is warning the world has entered a danger zone as its impacts start to be felt globally. And Zach Polanski is looking to become an MP by standing in the by-election to replace Sir Keir Starmer in the House of Commons. The Green Party leader is hoping to be its candidate in Holborn and St Pancras. Pollster Joe Twyman thinks it's a risk.
13: This is a strong Labour seat, and while, yes, the local elections did show a smaller gap between Greens and Labour, that, of course, was when the Labour Party were less popular than they are now under Keir Starmer, who, of course, has now resigned.
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11: Falkirk lost 2-1 at home to Rangers last night. Scotland striker Lauren Shanklin scored 2 for Derek McInnes' side. The Bairns are 11th in the Premiership table after 4 matches. Celtic made it 4 wins from 4 as they beat Aberdeen 3-0. St Mirren beat Kilmarnock 1-0. Motherwell defeated Dundee United 3-0. And St Johnstone drew 1-1 at Dundee. Tonight, Hibs host Hearts in the Edinburgh Derby. And this weekend's Italian Grand Prix has been declared a heat hazard race. Temperatures are forecast to be more than 31 degrees Celsius on Sunday. 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
11: Largely dry this afternoon across the Forth Valley with a chance of the odd shower and highs of 20 degrees Celsius. That's the latest. I'm Andrew Baxter.
0: Thank you, Andrew. So, final hour, and let's get on the number ones at one. We'll start it off with the Sisters and a classic from Little Mix.
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2 of 3 on the number ones at one. The Sisters, Don't Feel Like Dancing. And Little Mix before that, and Black Magic. Everyone just after one, first three songs, all managed to get to the top of the pile. And our final tune from the song that I hated when I first heard it, but it grew on me big style. Yaz and the Plastic Population. And The Only Way Is Up at Central FM.

remember hearing that single for the very first time, weirdly enough, at the Manneke in Falkirk. Remember that big video wall? Where they used to play the song and play the video at the same time? Don't like that. But then, give it a few more plays. Yeah, loved it. Yaz and the Plastic Population and The Only Way Is Up. Sisters, Don't Feel Like Dancing and Little Mix and Black Magic just after 1:15. This is Stuart's. We're together for the next 45 minutes here at Central FM. What we got, some Sabrina Carpenter, and let's get this on from Terry Swimps and Mr. Know-It-All.

0: Sabrina Carpenter, and there's Espresso at Central FM. So tonight at 6, Liv Curl is back on with the evening show, with it being Thursday at 6:30. She'll have that half-hour house party. Now, some people say that Thursday's a new Friday. Well, Liv will sort that out for you from 6:30 until 7. Some brilliant tunes to get in the mood for Thursday night and maybe your weekend, whatever you're up to. And then from 9, we'll be taking a look and having a listen to some great unsigned acts across the Forth Valley and further afield. The New Music Hour on from 9 o'clock until 10, all part of the evening show here at Central FM with Classic Robbie and Annie Lennox coming up.
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One of the best from Annie Lennox and Little Birds at Central FM. And before that, it was classic Robbie Williams and Supreme. This is Stuart's On Until 2 with brand new music playing right now. It's Cat's Eye, an Animal at Central FM.

0: Are you for real? Miss Jackson from Central FM. I think I am. Yeah, I think I am real. Anyway, got you till 2. I'm Stuart McCafferty with some Pretenders, and we'll get some James Morrison and Nelly Furtado. Whatever happened to them? Next.
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Pretenders, don't get me wrong. And before that, the artist who just went off the face of the earth, James Morrison, was doing brilliant stuff then, did a team up with Nelly Furtado, who was also doing great stuff with the album Whoa Nelly and all that, so it's malarkey. But they got together. What happened after that? Absolutely nothing. But still, some brilliant tunes. Heading up towards 2 o'clock with Ross on from 2 today. And let's get on before that. Some Calvin Harris along with Jazzy Satisfied.

0: The guy that rocked Hampden Park just a matter of weeks ago. Yeah, distant memories, but still a brilliant one at that. Calvin Harris with Satisfy at Central FM. And that is about your lot from me today. I'll be back tomorrow from 10. We've got another Wonder Year sorted out for you for Friday. And we've got Ross Turnbull taking care of the home run. He's got your home time humdinger, also your chance to hit the headline, and you've got a chance to win as well too. On Soundbite with Ross, you can do that in the final hour of the show. Musically coming up after 2, he's got the likes of Ariana Grande, some Ellie Goulding, and he'll kick things off with Kygo and Whitney Houston. Whatever you're up to, enjoy the rest of your Thursday, and I'll chat to you tomorrow morning here at Central FM.
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7: A campaign group has criticised a long delay for RAC-affected residents in Tillicoultry to meet with senior Clackmannanshire council officials. They've met today after being out of their homes for nearly 3 years after the potentially dangerous material was found. Wilson Chowdhury from the UK RAC campaign group says people are frustrated by the uncertainty.
8: These homeowners have been living with RAC through no fault of their own. Many have continued paying mortgages, insurance and other costs while their homes are blighted. So when the council tells people to wait, that waiting has a real financial cost if additional assistance was never going to be available.
7: A protest has been held outside Holyrood against planned AI data centres. Thousands of people have submitted objections to a proposed centre in Larbert. It will be based just hundreds of metres from Forth Valley Royal Hospital. The weather pattern that can trigger heavier rain, strong winds and potential flooding is almost certain to stick around until February. El Niño relates to the impact of certain sea temperatures rising. UN Celeste Saulo says having this information will help us prepare.
9: You can make decisions in terms of how you manage your agriculture system, your food system, your transportation, decision on energy and so on. That is the type of action we expect governments, stakeholders and the population to take in advance.
7: And Falkirk Council is set to give the green light to the Grangemouth Flood Protection Scheme. It will protect more than 6,000 people and cost around £450 million. The local authority is to meet later this month to approve the project.
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7: Largely dry this afternoon across the Forth Valley with a chance of the odd shower and highs of 20 degrees Celsius. That's the latest. I'm Andrew Baxter.
5: Thank you, Andrew. It is Ross here with your Thursday afternoon. Ellie Goulding and Ariana Grande on the way after Kygo teaming up with Whitney Houston.
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0: Spice Girls on Central FM. Past 2 right now. Shross with you on the way. I've got something from Justin Bieber, and actually, speaking of the Spice Girls, Mel C has raked in £1 million last year from her solo work and Spice Girls royalties. Not bad for something you did 30 years ago to still be getting £1 million for it.
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1: Thursday afternoon, it's Ross here. And if you're looking for something to do on Saturday, get yourself down to the Apex Veterinary Centre in Denny. They are having their family fun day, tons of stuff going on. They've got all the animals, owls, reptiles, snakes, lizards, cows. The works. Fergus the Meerkat is also going to be there as well. So plenty of opportunities to meet the amazing animals. There's going to be a kid zone as well. Balloon modelling, games, competitions, and a bouncy castle. Oh, I love a bouncy castle. I'm too big to go in a bouncy castle, but I love a bouncy castle. And there's also going to be the Wheel of Fortune dog competition going on. Wilfie and Smithy from Central FM, they're also going to be down there, and everyone's welcome. All the proceeds from the day are going to be split between two charities: Hero Paws, who support retired military veterans and service dogs, and the Forth Valley ICU. So that's the Apex Veterinary Centre in Denny on Saturday, this coming Saturday, the 5th of September, 12 to 4. If you're just stuck for something to do and you want to get

0: Madonna. Beautiful Stranger on Central FM. You're on with Ross for your Thursday afternoon. Do you think she'll be asked to do the soundtrack for the new Austin Powers film that's coming out very shortly? I'm not sure. So we are going to play Hit the Headline. I'm going to give you a headline, and you have to give me a song that perfectly fits that headline. Easy enough. Today's headline: tear at the wedding bill for Ray. Tear at the wedding bill for Ray. So this is all because actor Ray Winston, he didn't cry when his daughter walked down the aisle in 2023. He cried when he saw the bill. Man of the people is our Ray. 81400, start your message with the word Central, or send us a WhatsApp 0330 838 1031. Tear at the wedding bill for Ray. If you think you can give me a song that perfectly fits that headline.
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0: of me.
1: John Legend.
0: And you give me all of you. Oh.
1: Very much a wedding song, which fits perfectly for this. So we are playing Hit the Headline. Earlier on, I set you the challenge of giving me a song that fits the headline. Tear at the Wedding Bell for Ray. This is after actor Ray Winston. Didn't cry when his daughter's walking down the aisle. He cried when he got the bill. Couple of suggestions that are coming in. Jacqueline says, what about Destiny's Child? Bills, bills, bills. That's a very good show. Personally, I don't think we play enough Destiny's Child. Another suggestion is, what about Busted? I don't think you'd want somebody to crash your wedding. But I can see what you're going with along the wedding route, which is where this one's also got a telephone number ending 486. Bruno Mars, classic. Hey baby, I think I wanna marry you. 81400, start your message with the word central or WhatsApp 0330 838 1031.

0: from the Toy Story 5 soundtrack.
1: I knew it, I knew you.
0: Taylor Swift.
1: I knew it, I knew you.
0: I've yet to see Toy Story 5, which, as a man whose favourite film of all time is Toy Story, I know. Right, let's round off the headlines. Earlier on, I set you the headline. Tears at wedding bell for Ray because actor Ray Winston didn't cry when his daughter walked down the aisle. He cried when he got the bill. And we were going to play Billy Idol, White Wedding, but then Patricia, what a shout this. It's my party. I'll cry if I want to. Dave Stewart and Barbara Gaskin.

0: 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Crawling up to 3 o'clock. Andrew Baxter will be here with a news update very shortly. Then I've got music from two very good pals, Niall Horan and Lewis Capaldi, are on the way next.
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16: A campaign group has criticised a long delay for RAC-affected residents in Tillicoutree to meet with senior Clackmannanshire council officials. They've met today after being out of their homes for nearly 3 years after the potentially dangerous material was found. Wilson Chowdhury from the UK RAC campaign group says people are frustrated by the uncertainty.
17: These homeowners have been living with RAC through no fault of their own. Many have continued paying mortgages, insurance and other costs while their homes are blighted. So when the council tells people to wait, that waiting has a real financial cost if additional assistance was never going to be available.
16: A protest has been held outside Holyrood against planned AI data centres. Thousands of people have submitted objections to a proposed centre in Larbert. It will be based just hundreds of metres from Forth Family Royal Hospital. The weather pattern that can trigger heavier rain, strong winds and potential flooding is almost certain to stick around until February. El Niño relates to the impact of certain sea temperatures rising. The UN's Celeste Cellulose is having this information will help us prepare.
1: You can make decisions in terms of how you manage your agriculture system, your food system, your transportation, decision on energy, and so on. That is the type of action we expect governments, stakeholders, and the population to take in advance.
16: And Falkirk Council is set to give the green light to the Grangemouth Flood Protection Scheme. It will protect more than 6,000 people and cost around £450 million. The local authority is to meet later this month to approve the project.
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16: Largely dry this afternoon across the Forth Valley with a chance of the odd shower and highs of 20 degrees Celsius. That's the latest. I'm Andrew Baxter.
0: Thank you, Andrew. Ava, Max and Niall Horan to play for you. But first, let's get back into Lewis Capaldi and Grace on Central FM.
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18: 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I'm not ready to be just another

I finally got round to listening to his new album the other day. Niall Horan, Dinner Party on Central FM. I say new album, it's been out for about 2 months. I'm a bit behind the curve. Ross in for Smithy. Let me know where you're up to today. 81400. Start your message with the word Central. Or you can send me a WhatsApp. 0330-838-1031. While you do that, I'll get Duran Duran on the way and something from Rihanna after Ava Max.

0: They're coming back to Scotland next month. Duran Duran. Ordinary World on Central FM. They're playing over in Glasgow on the 15th. Very jealous if you're going to that one. Right, let's get Shaboozy on the way and something from Fine Young Cannibals next.
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0: So we are playing Soundbite every night, 5:10 on the home run. Smithy has entrusted me with this game, and I want to give away a winner while he's off. Here's the deal. It's a very short clip of a song. All you have to do is tell us the song and the artist, and it can win you a meal for two, thanks to our friends at Slangeva and Stirling. They are serving up burgers, pizzas, loaded fries and sharing plates, alongside cocktails, beers and so much more. They've got DJs, live music, themed nights and a packed weekend party atmosphere. And they've also got a massive beer garden and a rooftop terrace. It is definitely one of the places to go in Stirling for the big night out. 5:10, we are playing Soundbite, and you could be earning a meal for two on us at the Slangeva.

0: new to the playlist, and it's absolutely obvious to see why. Cammy Barnes, Let Me Down on Central FM. It's Ross here. On the way, I've got George Ezra and John Newman, but let's get a showbiz update right now.
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2: Hello, it's Olivia with your entertainment news. And George Clooney has been honoured with the Lifetime Achievement Award at Venice Film Festival. Also, Travis Kelce has shared more on his wedding with Taylor Swift, saying he wishes it could have lasted longer. He also revealed their dog is called Wendy and is over a year old now. And it was the premiere for season 2 of The Gentleman in London. We caught up with Kaya Scodelario, who stars in the series, and asked who she'd like to join the cast.
3: Who'd I bring in? I'd bring a woman. Definitely. I would love Jesse Wallace, Kat Slater. I think she'd be brilliant. I think she could be Susie's auntie.
2: We also asked which other Guy Ritchie films she'd like to see as a series.
3: I think they did do Lockstock. My mate was in it, Luke Pasquino. Snatch would be a great series.
2: And because the show explores crime, we asked Kaya what she thinks should be a crime but isn't.
3: Crocs. I don't get it. I don't understand it. I've bought a pair. I tried them. Just didn't get it.
2: You can stream The Gentleman Season 2 on Netflix now. That's all for your entertainment news. Back with you soon.
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0: just leaving 20 to 4 right now on Central FM. It's John Newman and Medigo. Shross with you on your Thursday afternoon. On the way, I've got music from the Urban Cookie Collective and Sienna Spyro. We'll also get a look across the Forth Valley on the roads, and I'll tell you why your phone signal might be rubbish in big crowds.
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3: All looking good so far across the Forth Valley. All the major routes running well, including the M9 and the M80. Both the Kincardine and Clackmannanshire bridges running clear. And again, throughout Stirling, Boroughmuir Road checks out fine. No delays towards the Craigs and Customs roundabout. That's also the case through Falkirk. Major routes running well, including the Lauriston Bypass and the one-way system this afternoon. A907 through Alloa, also clear of any issues. That is your latest. There's more in 40 minutes.
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Urban Cookie Collective. Central FM, it's Ross here. And have you ever noticed, see when you're at like big gigs or the football, the phone signal is non-existent? Well, Vodafone are trying to change that because they are launching Britain's first mobile VIP lane. And it's exactly what it says on the tin. You pay £12 extra a month and you will get 5G anywhere and everywhere you are. I'm not going to lie, don't like this. You can tell that they're siphoning off part of the signal just so those who can pay for it get their texts a little bit faster. It just doesn't sit right with me, that one. I'll stick to my £10 sim only deal.

0: beautiful on Central FM. It's Ross here just before 4 o'clock. I've got Macy Gray and Joe to play, and Andrew Baxter will be here with a news update next.
1: 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The free Apex Vets Family Fun Day is on Saturday, the 5th of September from 12 till 4. Meet owls, exotic animals, Highland cows and Fergus the meerkat. There's a dog competition, charity bake sale, local stalls and behind the scenes tours too. And Wolfie and Smithy from Central FM will be there too. It's set to be an utterly brilliant day out for all the family. Apex Vets, Saturday the 5th of September, 12 till 4.
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16: Drac-affected residents in Tithe Cuachery have met senior Clank Manager Council officials amid uncertainty over their future. They've been out for nearly 3 years after the potentially dangerous material was found. Wilson Chowdhury from the UK RAC campaign group has criticised the long waits for a meeting.
17: If the council genuinely wanted to bring homeowners together to provide answers and discuss their concerns, why did it take sustained campaigning before a meeting was finally offered.
16: Campaigners have been protesting plans for an AI data centre in Larbert. Thousands have submitted objections to proposals from Apertura, which would be based close to Forth Family Royal Hospital. A protest has been held outside Holyrood today. Mid-Scotland and Fife Green MSP Mark Ruskell is against the centres.
18: We should have a moratorium until the government's got a better grip on whether they're needed or not, and the scale and the environmental impact.
16: Green Party leader Zach Polensky has confirmed he's looking to become an MP. He plans to stand in the by-election in Holborn and St Pancras in central London. The vacancy was created when former Prime Minister Sir Keir Starmer resigned from Parliament on Tuesday. And plans for the Grangemouth Flood Protection Scheme are to take a step forward next month. The £450 million scheme will protect over 6,000 people. Falkirk Council are to meet later this month with a report recommending they give the green light to the project.
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16: Largely dry this afternoon across the Forth Valley with a chance of the odd shower and highs of 20 degrees Celsius. That's the latest. I'm Andrew Baxter.
0: Thank you very much. I've got Maroon 5 and Joe to play. But first, Macy Gray, I Try on Central FM.
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I believe that fate has brought us here, and we should be together, babe.

Joe. End of beginning on Central FM. It's Ross in for Smithy today. If you want a message, start it with 81400. Start your message with Central, or you can send me a WhatsApp, 0330 838 1031. Something on the way from Queen, and we'll also do Chumbawamba. Oh, what a tune. Tub Thumping's on the way after Maroon 5. One More Night on Central FM. You

0: Freddie Mercury's 80th birthday on Saturday. And they've actually unveiled a massive mural to him in Wembley in London. It's the whole steps are just Freddie Mercury's face. It looks absolutely fantastic. It's going viral on social media. You'll probably see it at some point today. I've got Bryan Adams and Bruno Mars to play for you next, and we'll get a look on the roads next.
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2: Okay, seven stops to write this best man speech. Hi, I'm Liam. And I've got nothing. It's not funny. Funny's good. Ibiza. You'd never forgive me. What about friendship is a journey? Ugh, cringe. Come on. That's it. In year five, Dan had the bright idea
3: to cracking the best man speech. On the train, you can.
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15: Doing all clear at the moment in the A45, the M9 and the M80 all running clear for the time being. No delays on the M876 approach as well. Now at Stirling, Burnhamuir Road, that checks out fine. No delays between the Craigs and Customs roundabout so far. And heading towards Craigforth as well, things all running clear for the time being. It's a similar story through Falkirk. No troubles on the Lauriston bypass or the one-way system. Grangemouth Road, that's running well. And certainly no queues or delays at the Kincardine and Clackmannanshire bridges so far. That's your latest travel. There's more in 20 minutes.
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Bryan Adams on Central FM. Shross Weddy on your Thursday afternoon. And if you're looking for something to do on Saturday, you best get yourself down to Apex Veterinary Centre in Denny. They are having their family fun day between 12 and 4. Lots of stuff happening. They've got all the animals out, the owls, the reptiles, the lizards, snakes. Even Fergus, the meerkat, is going to be there. You can also have the Wheel of Fortune, which is a dog competition. Your pooch could walk away with a rosette or some prizes. And there's also going to be a free kids activity centre. Balloon modelling, photo booth, bouncy castle, bucking bronco, the works. Smithy and Wolfie from Central FM, they're going to be down there as well. So say hello to the guys if you're kicking about. And all the proceeds from the day are going to be split between this year's nominated charities. Hero Paws is one, who support retired military veterans and service dogs, and the Forth Valley ICU. So that's this coming Saturday, 12 to 4, the Apex Veterinary Centre in Denny. Get yourself along if you've got nothing to do.

0: Alanis Morissette. Hand in my pocket on Central FM, it's Ross here. Let's get something from Becky Hill and the new one from The Script on the way. But first, Andrew Baxter is here with a news update.
1: Rack-affected residents in Tillicoudray have met senior Clack Manager Council officials amid uncertainty over their future. They've been out for nearly 3 years after the potentially dangerous material was found. A protest has been held outside Holyrood against planned AI data centres. Thousands of people have submitted objections to a proposed centre in Larbert. And Falkirk Council is set to give the green light to the Grangemouth Flood Protection Scheme. It will protect more than 6,000 people and cost around £450 million.

0: the new one from The Script. 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Trust with you on your Thursday afternoon. Shall we do the hometown humdinger? So this is like a little riddle. We set you up just before 5 o'clock. If you think you know the answer, 81400, start your message with the word central. 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I am not alive, but I grow. I don't have lungs, but I need air. I don't have a mouth, but water kills me. What am I? I'm not alive, but I grow. I don't have lungs, but I need air. I don't have a mouth, but water kills me. What am I? 81400. Start your message with the word central or send me a WhatsApp, as I said. 0330-838-1031. We'll get Stereophonics and Alex Warren on the way.
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2: 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And Wolfie and Smithy from Central FM will be there too. 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Apex Vets, Saturday the 5th of September, 12 till 4.
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2: Afternoon, not a lot to report. Still on the Four Valleys roads, picking up on the M80, especially if you're heading southbound past Junction 8 at the moment. The M876 merge as well, slow onto the M80, being held back for around 15 minutes or so there. M9 all clear at Craig Ford, no problems as well from the customs to the Craig roundabout. Kershaw though, building up around Upper Craigs. That's also the case in Falkirk, the one-way system starting to slow down, a few minutes of delays there, and on the A907 through Alloa as well, it's queuing onto the Manor roundabout. Actually, there's more in 40 minutes.
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0: 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Trust with you on your drive home. And we are doing the home time humdinger. It's basically a little riddle to get you through your afternoon. I am not alive, but I grow. I don't have lungs, but I need air. 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What am I? Loads of you getting right. Well done, Patricia. Well done, Sam, Kate, Jacqueline, Maureen. You've all absolutely smashed it today. It is, of course, fire. Easy when you know the answer.
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0: 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Tross here. On the way, we'll get Andrew Baxter in for a news update. Then I've got music from Miley Cyrus and Benson Boone. And your chance to win a meal for two when we play Soundbite.
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0: 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Here's Andrew Baxter with your latest news.
14: A campaign group has criticised a long delay for RAC-affected residents in Tillicoultry to meet with senior Clackmannanshire council officials. They've met today after being out of their homes for nearly 3 years after the potentially dangerous material was found. Wilson Chowdhury from the UK RAC campaign group says people are frustrated by the uncertainty.
15: These homeowners have been living with RAC through no fault of their own. Many have continued paying mortgages, insurance and other costs while their homes are blighted. So when the council tells people to wait, that waiting has a real financial cost if additional assistance was never going to be available.
14: A protest has been held outside Holyrood against planned AI data centres. Thousands of people have submitted objections to a proposed centre in Larbert. It will be based just hundreds of metres from Forth Valley Royal Hospital. The weather pattern that can trigger heavier rain, strong winds and potential flooding is almost certain to stick around until February. El Niño relates to the impact of certain sea temperatures rising. UN Celeste Saulo says having this information will help us prepare.
16: You can make decisions in terms of how you manage your agriculture system, your food system, your transportation, decision on energy and so on. That is the type of action we expect governments, stakeholders and the population to take in advance.
14: And Falkirk Council are set to give the green light to the Grangemouth Flood Protection Scheme. It will protect more than 6,000 people and cost around £450 million. The local authority is to meet later this month to approve the project.
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14: Largely dry this afternoon across the Forth Valley with a chance of the odd shower and highs of 20 degrees Celsius. That's the latest. I'm Andrew Baxter.
0: Just gone 5 o'clock, so that means the Scottish football transfer deadline has passed. And given my team's start to the season, it's going to be a long few months.
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0: Benson Boone, Time of My Life on Central FM. It's Ross here, just gone 10 past 5, so let's play this.
1: Soundbite with Slangeva.
0: So we are playing Soundbite. I don't know why that started playing. We're playing Soundbite, 10 past 5 every day. Basically, what we will do is we will give you a clip of

0: 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Always on my mind. Central FM, it's Ross here. And we are playing this.
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0: So we are giving you a chance to win a meal for two thanks to our friends at Slangevar and Stirling. They are serving up burgers, pizzas, loaded fries and sharing plates alongside cocktails, beers and so much more. They've got DJs, live music, themed nights, packed weekend party atmosphere and a beer garden and a rooftop terrace. Love a rooftop terrace, me. It's definitely one of the places to go if you're in Stirling for a night out. All you have to do is correctly tell me what song we have hidden. What song is this? Very interesting. What song do you think it is? 81400. Start your message with the word central or send me a WhatsApp 0330 838 1031. I made it a little bit longer. Should be easier tonight.

0: Oasis, Central FM. It's Ross here. And I'm going to be honest, see, when I saw Oasis last year in Edinburgh, it was possibly the greatest day of my life. I might be having that day again, because social media has gone into a frenzy. Oasis posted a video of two boys in a chippy not even an hour ago, and people have already cracked it. If you look in the background of that video, there's a load of numbers on different posters. You put all those numbers together, it spells out the coordinates of Celtic Park in Glasgow. All but confirmed, Oasis are coming back to Scotland. I am so excited. I'm not excited for, one, how much the tickets are going to be, and two, trying to get them, but it is happening. Stay calm. It is happening. The Killers and Olivia Rodrigo on the way next.
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3: Good evening. Delays still on the M80 at the moment. If you're travelling south around Junction 7, the Hag's got a travel time of 15 minutes here. Busy also on the M876 as you head southbound, a travel time of 15 minutes as you head on to the M80. Not looking too bad on the M9 so far. Again, the Kincardine and Clackmannanshire Bridge is running clear. In Falkirk, the Lauriston Bypass, the one-way system running well. And Kerse Road towards Upper Craigs, so that's problem-free. No issues on Conton Road in Stirling, despite there being roadworks in place there. That's your latest. There's more in 20 minutes.
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0: My copy of the Killers' debut album no longer plays because it was used that much in my household. I've got Olivia Rodrigo on the way very shortly, but let's get a news update with Andrew Baxter right now.
1: Rack-affected residents in Tillicoultry have met senior Clackmannanshire Council officials amid uncertainty over their future. They've been out for nearly 3 years after the potentially dangerous material was found. A protest has been held outside Holyrood against planned AI data centres. Thousands of people have submitted objections to a proposed centre in Larbert. And Falkirk Council is set to give the green light to the Grangemouth Flood Protection Scheme. It will protect more than 6,000 people and cost around £450 million.

0: Eternal. I want to be the only one on Central FM. It's Ross here. Right, let's play this.
1: Soundbite with Slanjava.
0: So we have set you the challenge. And it's a very hard challenge, I'm not going to lie to you. Whereby you give us the name of the song, which is this, and tell us what it is. It could win you a meal for two, thanks to our friends at the Slanjavar in Stirling. I can kind of see some of the answers this evening. It's not Wamdu Project, King of My Castle. I can kind of see that. It's also not Daniel Bedingfield, Gotta Get Through This. If you think you know, it could win you a meal for two, thanks to our friends at the Slanjavar in Stirling. They are serving up burgers, pizzas, loaded fries, and sharing platters alongside cocktails, beers, and so much more. They've got live DJs, live music, themed nights, even some packed weekend party atmosphere, and also a beer garden and a rooftop terrace. It is the place to go in Stirling if you want the big night out. You could win a meal for two. We'll play again tomorrow if you think you know what that song is. That's your next chance to play. I've got Chaka Khan and Snoop Dogg on the way after Olivia Rodrigo, The Cure.

0: Olivia Rodrigo. The Cure on Central FM. Right, let's get Chaka Khan and Snoop Dogg on the way. And we'll also get a look on the roads across the Forth Valley next.
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10: All cleaning up nicely across the Forth Valley. Only really the M80 your main problem this evening. Southbound still got a travel time of around 15 minutes past the M876 merge. M876 as well also still looking sluggish there. Not a lot to report on the M9 into now Stirling from the Craigs to the Customs roundabout. Traffic still running clear this evening. And all cleared up now in Falkirk on the Lauriston Bypass and around the one-way system as well. That's your latest. There's more tomorrow morning on Central FM.
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Dua Lipa, Elton John, Cold Heart on Central FM. It's Ross here. I went to see Elton John a couple of years ago in Hyde Park, and he finished his set by playing that song over the tannoy, and you could tell very quickly who was under the age of 40. Did you see that McDonald's, by the way, they have got rid of the Monopoly game after nearly 2 decades? I mean, I think we all just went to McDonald's during that time to peel off the little stickers in the hope that we might win 100 grand, that we might win a Mini Cooper, but the closest we got was a free McFlurry. And I'm not kind of calling out McDonald's here, but I went to the fast food places the other night, one I shall not name, and it was so expensive. It was like nearly 15 quid for a meal. And I was like, no wonder people are making stuff at home when that's how much it's going to cost you to get a cheeseburger and chips. Yeah.

0: animal. The new one from Cat's Eye, that's Animal on Central FM. It's Ross here. That's it. I'm handing over to Liv Kill. She is seeing you through your Thursday evening. She has her half hour house party from 6:30, and then from 9:00 she has an hour of new and emerging music from right here in Scotland. So you don't want to go anywhere. Tomorrow morning, Smithy, Shaz and Andrew are back. They're waking you up, and then I will speak to you tomorrow afternoon for a massive Friday show. Have a good one.
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14: Good evening, it's 6 o'clock. Let's have an update on all the latest news with Andrew Baxter.
16: Drac-affected residents in Tithe Cuitry have met senior Clank Manager Council officials amid uncertainty over their future. They've been out for nearly 3 years after the potentially dangerous material was found. Wilson Chowdhury from the UK RAC campaign group has criticised the long waits for a meeting.
17: If the council genuinely wanted to bring homeowners together to provide answers and discuss their concerns, why did it take sustained campaigning before a meeting was finally offered?
16: Campaigners have been protesting plans for an AI data centre in Larbert. Thousands have submitted objections to proposals from Apertura, which would be based close to Forth Valley Royal Hospital. A protest has been held outside Holyrood today. Mid-Scotland and Fife Green MSP Mark Ruskell is against the centres.
18: We should have a moratorium until the government's got a better grip on whether they're needed or not, and the scale and the environmental impact.
16: Green Party leader Zach Polensky has confirmed he's looking to become an MP. He plans to stand in the by-election in Holborn and St Pancras in central London. The vacancy was created when former Prime Minister Sir Keir Starmer resigned from Parliament on Tuesday. And plans for the Grangemouth Flood Protection Scheme are to take a step forward next month. The £450 million scheme will protect over 6,000 people. Falkirk Council are to meet later this month with a report recommending they give the green light to the project.
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16: Cloudy with a few showers tonight across the Forth Valley and lows of 10 degrees Celsius. That's the latest. I'm Andrew Baxter.
14: Hello, happy Thursday. At 6 o'clock, my name is Liv. I'll be looking after you for the rest of your night. Got some teddy swims lined up after this classic from Neil.
1: Now, more of the best songs all day long.

Oh, it's sad. A new one from Teddy Swims, Break Up in Reverse on Central FM. Thanks for listening tonight. Hope it finds you very well. My name is Liv Cowell. I'll be with you till 10 this evening, continuing the soundtrack of the best songs all day long. And a big thank you, of course, to Ross for looking after things this afternoon and keeping that soundtrack going for you. I've got Tom Grennan on the way, some September, some Sam Fender and Olivia Dean all coming up. And of course, your half hour house party can be expected once again at 6:30 tonight. So if it's been a bit of a slow Thursday, or you're itching for the weekend to start tomorrow, I've got some proper anthems on the way to get you excited for it leading up to 7 o'clock. Before we get there though, into this. Not played this for ages. Pink and Feel Good Time on Central FM.

0: Dom Grennan all these nights on Central FM. September on the way with Cry For You, and then the record-breaking number one single from Sam Fender and Olivia Dean.
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Incredible, isn't it? Still at number one after all these weeks. Sam Fender, Olivia Dean and Rain Me In on Central FM. Feels like one of those songs where it's like, I feel quite lucky to have lived through it. It's going to be one that plays forever and ever and we'll be able to tell the grandkids, oh, I remember when that first came out. For now though, I hope you're having a wonderful Thursday. Thank you so much for hanging out with us. We're going to start the half hour house party a little early because sometimes you just need that on a Thursday. Maybe you've had a long enough week and Friday needs to start pronto. Perhaps you are in the car on the way home after a long, long day and you deserve a little shuggle. You deserve a shake off to some excellent party tunes, and that's exactly what I have lined up for you between now and 7 o'clock. Republica on the way, New Shoes, Dina Carroll, Elvis Presley of all people, and Farm on next. But we start off with a true classic from Alaya.

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Excellent. Oh, I love the sound of this. Dina Carroll, Ain't No Man on Central FM tonight. Welcome if you're just finding us now. I hope you've had a fabulous day at work, wherever you are across the Forth Valley. Still plenty of time to enjoy our half-hour house party for tonight. Continues all the way up to 7 o'clock. I have Elvis Presley and JXL on next. And right now, a bit of a change of pace for us. New shoes. And I can't wait for your Thursday evening. Enjoy.

0: excellent, isn't it? What a fantastic reworking of an old classic. Elvis Presley, JXL, A Little Less Conversation, bringing a close to our half-hour house party tonight. Now, if you enjoyed that, remember that Ellie Foster has a whole 4 hours of weekend anthems kicking off this time tomorrow, so do stick around to get your Friday started the right way. In the meantime, we'll look forward to some news on the way next at 7, and then more of the best songs all day long.
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17: Drac-affected residents in Tillicoultry have met senior Clackmannanshire council officials amid uncertainty over their future. They've been out for nearly 3 years after the potentially dangerous material was found. Wilson Chowdhury from the UK RAC campaign group has criticised the long waits for a meeting.
18: If the council genuinely wanted to bring homeowners together to provide answers and discuss their concerns, why did it take sustained campaigning before a meeting was finally offered.
17: Campaigners have been protesting plans for an AI data centre in Larbert. Thousands have submitted objections to proposals from Apertura, which would be based close to Forth Valley Royal Hospital. A protest has been held outside Holyrood today. Mid-Scotland and Fife Green MSP Mark Ruskell is against the centres.
19: We should have a moratorium until the government's got a better grip on whether they're needed or not, and the scale and the environmental impact.
17: Green Party leader Zach Polensky has confirmed he's looking to become an MP. He plans to stand in the by-election in Holborn and St Pancras in central London. The vacancy was created when former Prime Minister Sir Keir Starmer resigned from Parliament on Tuesday. And plans for the Grangemouth Flood Protection Scheme are to take a step forward next month. The £450 million scheme will protect over 6,000 people. Falkirk Council are to meet later this month with a report recommending they give the green light to the project.
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17: Cloudy with a few showers tonight across the Forth Valley and lows of 10 degrees Celsius. That's the latest. I'm Andrew Baxter.
0: Good evening and welcome. Now, if there's one thing we need this Thursday, it is attitude. And here to help us with that is the one and only Shania Twain.
1: Now, more of the best songs all day long.

It's Bit of Ray for a Thursday night. Where is my husband on Central FM? Hope you're well. Thanks for hanging out. We have lots to look forward to this weekend. So if it's been a bit of a slow week for you, as it has been for me, we can pick the pace right up this Saturday at the Apex Veterinary Centre in Denny for their annual Family Fun Day. We look forward to this every year. It is always such an incredible atmosphere. It's so much fun and there's always loads going on. The day is packed. So of course there'll be loads of animals in attendance. Owls, reptiles, lizards, snakes, Highland cows, and even Fergus the meerkat. Plenty of chances to get up close and meet some incredible animals, so definitely go and say hello. There's also a free kids activity zone. Think face painting, balloon modelling, games, prizes, competitions, a photo booth, bouncy castle. The list goes on and on. And you can also take a behind the scenes tour of Apex's 24/7 facility, so you can chat with the vets, see the x-ray room and the operating theatre. So if you're interested in what goes on behind the scenes, there is so much to get in and get involved in. It is free to go along. You don't have to book a ticket or anything, but all contributions and all proceeds from the day will be split between this year's nominated charities. Those are Hero Paws, supporting retired military veterans and service dogs, and Forth Valley ICU, two incredible organisations. So as I say, there's no payment to get in, but anything you buy on the day, any raffle prizes, anything like that, it all goes towards those incredible charities. There is also, of course, the Apex Charity Tombola with hundreds of prizes, a charity bake sale with free tea and coffee, craft stalls, a fire engine. I mean, honestly, it's packed. It's going to be a fantastic day. And just to add to the atmosphere, we're going to be there. So if you want to come and say hello, Smithy and Wolfie are going to be keeping the tunes going all afternoon, keeping the energy nice and high. So if you want to come and say hello, as well as all the animals, I know they would love to see you there. Once again, that's taking place this Saturday, the 5th of September, over at Apex Veterinary Centre in Denny, and the event takes place between 12 and 4 that day. Have the most wonderful time. Ella Henderson is on the way here next. Some George Ezra on the way very soon. And now a classic from Britney Spears.

0: Ella Henderson, Rudimental, and Alibi on Central FM. Got some George Ezra as promised, and the new Sienna Spiral tune, which I've been singing all week, much to the annoyance of my co-workers.
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Jewel. I'll be on the decks bringing the tunes. And the first 250 students through the door will get a Three Thistles tote bag. So grab your mates, come along and make a night of it. 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Enjoy.

Oh, an old one from George Ezra this Thursday. Blame It On Me on Central FM. Hope you're well. Welcome if you're just finding us now. If you're just jumping back in the car to head out for the evening, maybe you have a gym session or, I don't know, some kind of family or pal meetup, make sure you take us with you. 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Don't have to miss a single one. Anne-Marie on the way. And now this beautiful new tune from Sienna Spyro. I'm such a fan of her, as I'm sure you know already. Incredible voice. This is a new one called Great Expectation.

0: Amory in one thing. Brilliant, Shane. Keeping the energy nice and high this Thursday as we power on to the last little bit of the week. Hold on just one more day, or maybe you've got a holiday lined up. I know somebody has planned it really well and they're heading off this weekend. I think that's genius, waiting for all the schools to go back, getting a good deal and feeling very smug as you step on that plane. Some of us have to stick around, but if that's you, that's fine, because I'm here too. And all the best tunes continue with me next. Kylie Minogue is on the way.
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just might. Definitely one of my gigs of the year, Bruno Mars, and I Just Might on Central FM. How are we tonight? Come and say hello if you fancy. 0330-838-1031 is my WhatsApp number. Want to come and say hello? I've got Top Loader on the way next with Dancing in the Moonlight, obviously. Brilliant tune. And now this, a wee throwback from Jennifer Lopez this Thursday

0: Oh, you can't go wrong with a bit of Top Loader. Dancing in the Moonlight on Central FM. Now I have a whole hour of new Scottish music coming your way from 9 o'clock tonight. We do this every Monday to Thursday. It is my favourite part of the day. Hope you stuck around for some really exciting new bands. And my last time to hear the pick of the playlist before it comes out tomorrow. That's from Clack Manager singer Corin. So definitely stick around for that a little bit later on. In the meantime, I'm going to check in with Andrew next for some news and then get back into a big summer anthem from this year.
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4: Good evening, it's 8 o'clock. Let's have an update on all the latest news. Here's Andrew Baxter.
6: RAC-affected residents into the Guitry have met senior Clackmannanshire Council officials amid uncertainty over their future. They've been out for nearly 3 years after the potentially dangerous material was found. Wilson Chowdhury from the UK RAC campaign group has criticised the long waits for a meeting.
7: If the council genuinely wanted to bring homeowners together to provide answers and discuss their concerns, why did it take sustained campaigning before a meeting was finally offered?
6: Campaigners have been protesting plans for an AI data centre in Larbert. Thousands have submitted objections to proposals from Apertura, which will be based close to Forth Valley Royal Hospital. A protest has been held outside Holyrood today. Mid-Scotland and Fife Green MSP Mark Ruskell is against the centres.
8: We should have a moratorium until the government's got a better grip on whether they're needed or not, and the scale and the environmental impact.
6: Green Party leader Zach Polensky has confirmed he's looking to become an MP. He plans to stand in the by-election in Holborn and St Pancras in central London. The vacancy was created when former Prime Minister Sir Keir Starmer resigned from Parliament on Tuesday. And plans for the Grangemouth Flood Protection Scheme are to take a step forward next month. The £450 million scheme will protect over 6,000 people. Falkirk Council are to meet later this month with a report recommending they give the green light to the project.
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6: Cloudy with a few showers tonight across the Forth Valley and lows of 10 degrees Celsius. That's the latest. I'm Andrew Baxter.
4: 8 o'clock this Thursday. The weekend is so close now, so we're going to get into a big, big summer anthem right now from Calvin Harris and Jazzy.
9: Now, more of the best songs all day long.

Such an iconic track from Zara Larsson, Midnight Sun on Central FM. No doubt before that with Don't Speak. Hope you're well. My name is Liv, keeping you company until 10 o'clock this Thursday with all the best songs all day long. I've got the Laz on the way with There She Goes, an old one from Train as well, which I've not played for a long, long time. And right now, a bit of Roger Sanchez to really bring that weekend feeling forward just a few hours early. It is Thursday night. We can get on, it's Friday though. This is another chance.

0: The Laz. There she goes on Central FM. Got Lizzo and Ariana Grande to play for you next. And then the new one from Madonna, which has been absolutely fire this summer.
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0: tonight.
1: Totally joyful. Train and Hazel Sister playing for you this Thursday across the Forth Valley. Hope you've had a wonderful week so far. Thank you so much for having us as your soundtrack. We're with you all weekend. Don't forget, lots to look forward to across Central FM. This time tomorrow, Ellie is getting your weekend up and off the ground with some weekend anthems. That continues on Saturday as well from 5 till 9. And of course, Stuart McCafferty in on Saturday morning. We'll be there from 10. And the Saturday Social returns with Nicola Meagan 2 till 5, I should say, on Saturday afternoon. Always such a wonderful weekend here. So make sure you keep us as your soundtrack for the best tunes all weekend long. I'm with you on Sunday as well for the show. We'll have a new pick of the playlist this Sunday. And the last time to hear it tonight at 9:30. Forget my timings now. In the meantime, brand new Madonna for the summer. This is Dance to Rio on Central FM.

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1: I know you moved on to someone new. 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

0: Do you know, I don't think Macklemore gets nearly enough credit. What a fantastic tune that is. Rudimental and Jess Glynn with him there with These Days on Central FM. Going to get into a big one from Mimi Webb for a little bit of a pop hit this Thursday, and then more information on what you can expect from 9 o'clock as we dive into all the best new Scottish music.
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Alex Warren, Fever Dream on Central FM. New one from his brand new album that came out just last week. It's been a very exciting time for him. So if you like that, there is more to go and discover. And lots coming your way in the next 15 minutes. I'm going to turn our attention to Scotland at 9 o'clock, as we love to do here on Central FM. We have a whole hour of new Scottish music coming your way from bands, artists, singer-songwriters, producers, all sorts coming your way for a whole hour. So whether you're into your pop or your rock or your dance, your folk, whatever it is, man, because it's a Thursday, I think we're going to get into some proper big dancey kind of house tracks that we've not played much this week, since we don't have a show on a Friday anymore. We're going to get into a little bit of a weekend energy towards the later half of the show, after of course my pick of the playlist from 9:30. Last chance to hear that tonight before it comes out tomorrow. And in the meantime, let's get into this. Janet Jackson and Whoops Now.

0: Olive, you're not alone on Central FM. Big anthem to take us towards 9 o'clock tonight. Andrew is on the way with some news at 9, and then I'll come back with some brand new music from around Scotland. Don't go anywhere.
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5: Good evening at 9 o'clock. Let's have an update on all the latest news. Here's Andrew Baxter.
7: Drac-affected residents in Siddiquitri have met senior Clank Manager Council officials amid uncertainty over their future. They've been out for nearly 3 years after the potentially dangerous material was found. Wilson Chowdhury from the UK RAC campaign group has criticised the long waits for a meeting.
8: If the council genuinely wanted to bring homeowners together to provide answers and discuss their concerns, why did it take sustained campaigning before a meeting was finally offered?
7: Campaigners have been protesting plans for an AI data centre in Larbert. Thousands have submitted objections to proposals from Apertura, which would be based close to Forth Valley Royal Hospital. A protest has been held outside Holyrood today. Mid-Scotland and Fife Green MSP Mark Ruskell is against the centres.
9: We should have a moratorium until the government's got a better grip on whether they're needed or not, and the scale and the environmental impact.
7: Green Party leader Zach Polensky has confirmed he's looking to become an MP. He plans to stand in the by-election in Holborn and St Pancras in central London. The vacancy was created when former Prime Minister Sir Keir Starmer resigned from Parliament on Tuesday. And plans for the Grangemouth Flood Protection Scheme are to take a step forward next month. The £450 million scheme will protect over 6,000 people. Falkirk Council are to meet later this month with a report recommending they give the green light to the project.
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7: Cloudy with a few showers tonight across the Forth Valley and lows of 10 degrees Celsius. That's the latest. I'm Andrew Baxter.
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5: 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At 9 o'clock, my name is Liv. I'm going to take you through a whole hour of the most exciting new musicians coming out of Scotland right now. 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
5: Jamie Rafferty's EP comes out this Friday. So exciting. This one is called Back at 25.

Katie Nicholl, beautiful new tune from her called You Hurt My Heart on Central FM. Originally from Kitty Muir, she's playing that live this weekend, in fact, in Glasgow. Her big headline gig is the 5th, that's this Saturday, over at McCool's, fabulous wee venue, so definitely pop along if you possibly can. And before that, we had Jamie Rafferty and Back at 25, his massive debut single, featuring, of course, on the new EP coming out tomorrow. So exciting. He's got a gig next week. He'll be supporting, well, not supporting, celebrating the launch, I should say, over at the Garage Attic in Glasgow on the 12th of September. So if you want to go and say hello, show some support, I think he would be very happy to see you there. Thank you for joining us tonight. It is my last show of the week in terms of the new Scottish music, so we have my last play of this week's pick of the playlist from Corin coming your way in about 20 minutes time. We've also got some big dancey tracks on the way before 10 o'clock since we don't have a Friday show anymore, so I think it's nice to bring it forward just a little bit earlier, so you can look forward to that as well. In the meantime, let's get back into our pop, shall we? Scratch Card Wednesday are having a fantastic year. They've had a string of new singles out already, a couple of gigs coming out in Glasgow, one of which is already sold out. They're playing the 20th of November at the Garage and it's completely sold out. So they've added a couple of extra dates. The next one is on the 30th of December. So if you want to go and say hello, I would be quick because these tickets are going very quickly. This is their latest single. It's absolutely fantastic. It's so much fun. This is Burning. I've been a man.

0: Latest one from Natasha Oldcorn in Edinburgh. Two goods on Central FM. The first taste we have of an upcoming EP. Super exciting news from her this year. I loved her one that came out in 2025. So if you need a refresher of that one, it's called Turbulence, and I would recommend you give it a wee go. But don't go quite yet, because between now and 10, I still have so many more incredible bands and singers and songwriters to play for you from around Scotland. We're going to head to Dunfermline next for Mandy Nisbet. I think she's in Fife, actually, my mistake. Then up to Aberdeen for Joyful, and then back here in the Forth Valley for my last play of this week's pick of the playlist. Don't miss it.
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0: joyful. Whiskey and Booze on Central FM, his latest single of 2026, and one that's done so well for him. It got a lot of attention when that first came out, and for great reason. It did super well on the alternative iTunes chart, I think, which was a lot of fun to see for him, and great to see him getting his flowers at long last. Before that, we had Maddie Nisbet in League of Your Own, one of my favourites from her EP that came out last year. She's also been releasing some new stuff this year and had a couple of really big gigs over the summer, so one to keep an eye on. I think she's got more up her sleeve, that one. And now, as it approaches 9:30, it is time for my pick of the playlist. This is the last chance you'll hear this before this song comes out tomorrow. We've been so grateful to play it all this week here on Central FM, so let's get into it if you've not heard it yet. As I mentioned, this pick in the playlist comes from Corin, who's originally from Clackmannanshire. Always great to have a local Forth Valley singer-songwriter on. And this beautiful new tune of hers is absolutely gorgeous. It's just coming in the right time as summer just about draws to a close. It's called Apple Cider. It officially comes out tomorrow. Here she is to tell us a little more about it.
1: Hey, this is Corin, and I'm so excited to introduce you to my new song, Apple Cider. Think late summer nights, cheeky, flirty energy, and fun, carefree vibes. This is my sunset anthem that releases this Friday, September 3rd, and I cannot wait for you to hear it.

beautiful, isn't it? It is Yours From Tomorrow. For the last time this week, my pick in the playlist from Corin. That's Apple Cider playing for you tonight on Central FM. My name is Liv. Thank you so much for hanging out with us. I should say as well that Corin is playing tonight over at Least Depo to support the wonderful Jonah Burkett as they celebrate the launch of his new EP out this weekend. Such an exciting time for two incredible Forth Valley singer-songwriters. So let's get into a personal favourite now. Jonah Burkett from Stirling, EP out this weekend. This one is called Home. I feel

0: probably on stage as we speak. In fact, Jonah Burkett and Home on Central FM. The EP Makes Me Complete is out, I think it's tomorrow, the 4th of September, but it should be absolutely fantastic. Really looking forward to hearing the full thing. Hope you're well tonight. Thank you for joining us on Central FM as we continue to support and celebrate all these incredible new Scottish songs. I've got a few more to squeeze in before 10 o'clock, so don't go anywhere. We're going into the dance scene next.
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6: And that's why this is me.

why this is deep. And a lot of us never get out.

big fan of this, called Tulips, from a producer called Brandon, based in Falkirk. Amazing electronic sound to that one. I think that's his first single, in fact, but it's made a big impression on us. So delighted to play it for you tonight on Thursday. As we kid on that it's the weekend already, we don't have a show on a Friday anymore, so it's nice to bring it forward a few hours early for you. I hope it finds you very well. Before that, I Slept In's new tune, This Is Deep, teaming up with Big Scoop on that one, based over in Edinburgh. Big fan of him as well. Such an incredible electronic scene coming out of Scotland right now. And in light of that, let's get into this, the big new one from Maddle. It is an absolute anthem inspired by big classic French house. He's just been signed to a new label, so this marks an exciting new chapter for the Falkirk producer. He has a residency at Coaltown House in Edinburgh every Friday and Saturday night if you're at a loss for weekend plans this week. Let's get into this then. No Time for Games on Central FM.

0: great one to end on tonight. Daniel Lerkeman from Glasgow and Karma. We pop edged that electronic tune, and that takes us to 10 o'clock tonight. Ellie Foster is with you this time tomorrow for all your weekend anthems. I'll be back on Sunday to announce a brand new pick of the playlist, so join me from 6 then. In the meantime, have a wonderful weekend, and we'll take you through the night with all the best songs all night long. Take care.
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16: The top stories this hour. The defence team in the trial of a woman accused of murdering her three children has called for the removal of one of the 12 jurors. Lindsay Clancy strangled them in her Massachusetts basement but says postpartum psychosis led to her actions. Today, the judge reread his instructions on reasonable doubt but asked the jury to continue deliberating. This objection from defence lawyer Kevin Reddington was rejected.
17: If we come back here in a half an hour with a mistrial because of a juror that has just spurned the instructions of this court, it's a shame. It's a real shame. My motion is to remove this juror.
16: Andy Burnham has held talks with Emmanuel Macron in Downing Street. The leaders have agreed action on small boats needs to be scaled up. Opposition parties have been critical of the amount being spent on immigration measures. Meanwhile, the Conservative leaders warned conflict is coming as she announced the welfare cuts her party would pursue to pay for more defence spending. Kemi Badenoch claims £10 billion in savings would allow Britain to spend 3% of its economic output on the military by 2030. She told a news conference the Prime Minister can't wait until then.
18: Voters will get a chance to tell him what they think of getting poorer at the next election. But if there is an attack on a NATO country between now and then, the Prime Minister cannot defend us by capping bus fares.
16: Labour says the Tories hollowed out the armed forces while in government. Firefighters will spend a second night tackling a blaze in Belfast. The fire on Queen's Island broke out yesterday afternoon. FIFA's accused UEFA of launching a smear campaign against Gianni Infantino. European football's governing body led the challenge to his plans to sell stakes in the World Cup. And finally in football, Hearts won the Edinburgh Derby 3-1 at Hibs. Hearts move into third and have made it three wins in a row over their rivals. James Wilson, Laurent Mendy and Josh McPake got the goals for Hearts. From Sky News, I'm Chris Milligan.
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1: 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Meet owls, exotic animals, Highland cows and Fergus the meerkat. There's a dog competition, charity bake sale, local stalls and behind the scenes tours too. And Wolfie and Smithy from Central FM will be there too. 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Apex Vets, Saturday the 5th of September, 12 till 4.
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12: The top stories this hour. Jurors in the long-running trial of a woman accused of murdering her three children have been told to keep deliberating today. Lindsay Clancy admits strangling them at her Massachusetts home, but argues she was suffering postpartum psychosis. The judge in the case has refused to remove one of the 12 members of the jury to the anger of her defence lawyer. Here's our US correspondent, David Blevins.
13: I know we're in the realms of speculation, but this is leaning towards 11 jurors having found Lindsay Clancy not guilty of first-degree murder and one holding out, and that's why her legal team appears to be so frustrated.
12: Andy Burnham's praised French collaboration as the small boats crisis dominated talks with President Emmanuel Macron at Downing Street. As well as migration, the two leaders discussed conflict in Ukraine and the Middle East and Britain's relationship with Europe. A pupil who stabbed a teacher in the head in Pembrokeshire has been sentenced to 4.5 years in youth detention. The schoolboy, who was 15 at the time, attacked history teacher Vicky Williams after asking her to check his work. FIFA's accused UEFA of launching a smear campaign against Gianni Infantino. European football's governing body led the challenge to his plans to sell stakes in the World Cup. To football now, and Hearts won the Edinburgh Derby 3-1 at Hibs in the Scottish Premiership. They move into third and have made it 3 wins in a row over their rivals, to delight of their supporters and manager Wouter Vracken.
0: Amazing the atmosphere, especially when you see our fans. Fans were very loud. It felt moments like it was a home game. It's nice that you create like a synergy on the pitch, on and off the pitch, and that's how we like to see it.
12: And battered Mars bars and hidden coordinates for Celtic Park are among clues. Oasis are about to announce a new tour taking in Glasgow. The hints feature in a video posted on the band's social media channels. From Sky News, I'm Chris Milligan.
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9: 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Oak Furniture Land FRN 928005 is a credit broker, not a lender. End 6th of September.
10: 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Think garden makeover, think MKM. Think new decking, think MKM. Think slabs and garden stones, think MKM. MKM Stirling has more than you think. Landscaping, aggregates, a stunning kitchen and bathroom showroom, whatever your project needs, think MKM Stirling. 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
11: If it